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2: Hello and good evening. With a Sam FM news update, I'm Joey Kieran with these headlines. Well, the Umpqua National Forest wants to alert visitors that cougar sightings have recently been reported at Cover Camp and 3C Rock Campgrounds on the Tiller Ranger District. A UNF post said recreationists should stay aware of their surroundings, keep children and pets close, don't approach wildlife, and report any sightings to the Tiller Ranger District office as soon as possible. Roseburg Public Library is expanding the public programming as a member of the first cohort of the Smithsonian Associates Rural Library Program. The Winston-Dillard School District summer meal distribution continues through August 13th. Meals are available Monday through Thursdays. And it's an evening of modern Americana rock coming up tonight at Music on the Half Shell at the Nichols Bandshell in Roseburg Stewart Park. Paul McDonald will be performing, and you can find complete information on Music on the Half Shell at 541radio.com. And the Sutherland Throwdown is Saturday and Sunday, July 18th and 19th at Central Park.
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2: 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Roseburg Dr. Stewart's baseball program also looking for former players that might be interested in taking part in this year's alumni game. 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In your forecast, we are looking at an overnight low of 53, tomorrow a high of 84. I'm Joey Kieran on Sam.
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Whether you're cruising down the main drag, listening to music, got the shades on, enjoying the longer days, or stressing out now that the kids are out of school, whatever you're doing, I'm glad you're spending this summer night here with me. Sit back and enjoy.

0: Hi, good evening. Welcome. Who's this?
1: Hi, Delilah. This is Bill.
0: Hi, Bill. What can I do for you?
1: Today is my wife and I's 11th anniversary.
0: Happy anniversary. Happy anniversary. Happy anniversary. Happy anniversary.
1: Thank you. Thank you very much.
0: What's her name?
1: Her name is Carolyn. A little more than 11 years ago, I was living in a city with a university, and I wasn't going to school, but my wife was at that time, and I met her because I was calling her apartment to get a date, a blind date, with her roommate.
0: Really?
1: And I got her instead. And I talked to her on the phone for about an hour.
0: Don't you wish you could just bottle that feeling the first 5 or 6 months of a relationship and sell it or tap into that energy 10 or 20 years down the road?
1: I wish I could give a portion of it to the people that I see having problems.
0: You've kept that love alive, that
1: Absolutely.
0: Passion alive?
1: Absolutely. We've been married 11 years, like I said, and we have 6 beautiful children.
0: Oh, my gosh. I guess you kept the passion alive.
1: Yeah.
0: Yeah, that passion is doing fine, Bill.
1: Yeah.
0: Let me find a song for you.
1: Okay, I appreciate it.
0: You have a good night.

0: Eyes of Faith makes stunningly good-looking eyeglasses. 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It's the first time ever this little boy could see the words on the chalkboard and in a book. 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Tonight's Delilah's Dilemma is from somebody who just really doesn't get it. She writes, "My name is Deidre and I'm having a really hard time right now. I'm 29 and have been with my fiance, F-I-A-N-C-E with a little tilde thing over it, fiance for 5 years now. I'm engaged, although he's made it clear that he never wants to walk down any aisle." So you're not really a fiance. You are somebody that is pretending that someday you'll be his wife, but he's made it clear that that's not the case. "I love him so much, but I'm convinced I'm wasting my time." "Then why are you writing to me?" "He's an alcoholic and has almost died from drinking, and I've been the one to take him to the hospital just in time, watching him barely cling to life, spending 19 days in ICU on a respirator. And yet he won't get help. He won't stop drinking. I don't want to give up on him, but I know he's already given up on himself. To add to this dilemma, he has a 6-year-old little girl who's autistic. She is the light of my world, and we are inseparable when she's here. I make a huge difference in her life, so walking away from him is walking away from her as well. I don't want to feel like the past 5 years have been a waste of my time, but today I'm at a loss. I don't know what to do. Thank you for listening. From Deidre." Deidre, because I'm a very nice, very sweet, very mellow talk show host at night on the radio, I won't say to you what I would say to you in my living room, okay? But I will say some pretty strong words coming up next. You're listening to Delilah.
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2: This is Delilah. You know, I grew up here in Douglas County. 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My grandparents grew up in Douglas County. My grandfather was born in Elkton. 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

Tonight's Delilah's Dilemma is from a girl named Deidre, 29 years old, been with a pathetic alcoholic for 5 years, who wasted a whole lot of money and resources in ICU, 19 days in ICU on a respirator, and then went out and started drinking again. Deidre, wake up, honey. This person isn't interested in blessing your life. This person isn't interested in living his life or saving his life, and he's sure as heck not interested in blessing his little girl's life. He is only interested in using people until he uses them up. If he wanted to change, he would be going to AA. He would be going to meetings. He would be getting healthy and strong and showing you by his actions that he is trustworthy. So why do you stay? Because you are as addicted to him as he is addicted to alcohol. That's the truth. Just like he needs to go to AA, you need to go to Al-Anon. You need to go and figure out why you are so codependent. Good luck.

Hi there. Welcome to your Tuesday night. Is it Taco Tuesday in your house? Are we going to talk about it all night long? We're going to talk about who you love and why you love them and how you demonstrate that love in a tangible way. When you make a mistake, when you screw up, when you lose your temper, when you screech at your kids like I do all too often, do you acknowledge it quickly and openly? Do you learn from it? Do you say, I'm sorry? Are you able to move on? When somebody hurts you or wounds you, do you forgive them or do you hold a grudge forever? Let me tell you, it hurts you. Don't be a grudge holder. Do not hold on to grudges and past pains. It's only going to poison you. Something to think about. You're listening to Delilah.

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0: need a pick-me-up song tonight. I have a 5-month-old daughter, and me and her father are not involved. And I met a guy when I was in my senior year of high school. I'm 19 now, but met a guy in my senior year of school. He was a really great guy. When my daughter was about 2 months old, we reconnected and started talking again and have been spending a lot of time together, the three of us. And he today decided to out of nowhere, break my heart and kind of leave me out in the cold.
1: Did he have any explanation for his exit stage right?
0: Nope. Just I texted him today, you know, to see how he was doing and see what was going on, and he said a couple of mean things, and that was that.
1: So did he say, it's over, I'm done? Did he say, I need space? What?
0: It was pretty much, this isn't want to lose my number, I don't want to talk anymore, and a conversation kind of thing. He just said, this is it, and wouldn't say anything more. Tried to call him, and he wouldn't answer me, and so.
1: Okay, well, can I just put my 2 cents in?
0: Yes.
1: Lose his number, delete it from your phone and from your mind, because you do not deserve to be treated like that.
0: Exactly. In fact, I already have deleted his number. When he said that, I thought, okay, this is what you want. That's fine, because I've been hurt, and I have a daughter now, and I have to look out for her too. It's not just me anymore.
1: No, and I'm not. And what a blessing that you figured out what a jerk he is before you got in any further.
0: Yeah, definitely.

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Are you joining us for the first time tonight? Or maybe you found us over the long weekend while you were home or visiting family or friends and discovered the show. Well, come on in, make yourself at home, fix yourself a glass of iced tea or lemonade, and enjoy the music all night long.

0: let's start all over here, Anna. So I've been talking to your daughter who's going through a breakup, but I got to hear from you. Is this guy a good guy? Is he worthy of your daughter's love, or is he a slacker?
1: No, he's a slacker. He's not worthy of her love. She doesn't deserve him. She has a chance to be in a relationship that someone has a head on their shoulders. This guy is, he knows where he's going in his life.
0: So you're hoping that she gets over this creepy ex and gives the new guy a chance.
1: Just give him a chance, because all that we ask is that, you know, give the guy a chance. And I think that she's at a limbo right now, and that she's kind of putting her life on hold, and it upsets me because, you know, he's not worth it.
0: Oh, yeah, no. We're not going to let that happen, Ma.
1: I don't want that.
0: You and I are not going to let that happen.
1: She's at a standstill at this moment, and she wants this new guy. I think she's just more afraid of getting hurt this time around.
2: Delilah, I want to tell you something. I honestly think that talking to you was a blessing in disguise, and that this was a really, really good night for me.
0: I got to tell you, if you're going to be with somebody, you have to be with somebody who is as crazy about you as you are them.
2: It's really true, and I'll find that, and I know I will. And from this moment on, Delilah, I'm going to take your advice, and I will call you maybe 6 months from now, and something magical might happen, and you will definitely be the first person that I would think of if anything magical happens between this guy and I.
0: All right. Well, I know something magical is going to happen, and I don't even think it's going to take 6 months.
2: Aw, thank you, Delilah.
0: And give your mom a hug for me, because boy, does she love you.

0: Have you found yourself zoning out in front of the computer? Yawning and stretching and falling asleep? Or do you do what I do? Do you just go ahead and fall asleep at the computer? How embarrassing, especially if you're at the office. I hope you are having a good night tonight, that you get plenty of rest so you'll be refreshed for tomorrow. And if you need a vacation, take a few days off. You're listening to Delilah.
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8: Hey, Douglas County, this is Delilah. 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My grandparents grew up in Douglas County. 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

0: Mike. Thank you for calling. Welcome aboard. This is Delilah. What can I do for you?
1: Good evening. I have a very, very special lady in my life. She's my fiance, and we just got engaged, and she's so much a special lady to me. I've known this lady for over 25 years, and I have been such a knucklehead. It's taken me this long to finally get her to marry me, and I wanted to know if we could dedicate a song to her to show her how much I love her. I promised her every day I was going to show her a little something to tell her how much I love her.
0: 25 years.
1: Yes, ma'am.
0: Was this one of those you went your own way, you made mistakes, and you found each other again stories, or have you been hanging out for 25 years?
1: Well, it's been off and on, yes. Her mother was sick with Alzheimer's, and we kind of grew apart. And then I got married and got divorced, and it's really funny. She sent me an email about a year ago by mistake just to keep him in touch. And we've been together ever since. And she is really a very special woman to put up with me. I've been a knucklehead for these last 25 years. And to really put up with me, she's a very special woman.

0: Maybe you're trying to get through on the phone lines right now because you want to honor someone, brag about someone, because you want to tell someone how much you love them. Or maybe somebody stomped all over your heart and you want to call me and embarrass them on the air. I won't do that. Okay, maybe I will. You are listening to Delilah.
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0: young Dan Carroll covered with burns and with a slim chance of survival. That is, until a local Shriner heard about the accident.
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3: 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Had enough? Feel like giving up? I have faith that a new day is coming for you.

0: Hi, my name's Carrie.
1: Hi, Carrie. Mine's Delilah. What can I do for you tonight?
0: Well, I'd like to play a song for my boyfriend. He moved out 2 weeks ago and to be closer to his family, and he got a really great job. But I really miss him, and I want him to know that I'm thinking of him, and I love him very much.
1: So we're doing the long-distance thing now?
0: Yeah, we've done it before, and then he moved here, and, you know, he wanted to go back home near his family, and I didn't go with him just yet. It's complicated, but...
1: How old are you?
0: I just turned 30.
1: And is this the one you want forever in your life?
0: I'm pretty sure. You know, it was really hard to see him walk out that door, and... It just hasn't been the same since he left.
1: So what's stopping you from packing your bags and following him?
0: I don't really know. I guess I'd want a little more of a commitment to make such a drastic move.
1: Do you have children? Do you have
0: no
1: property? Are you a homeowner?
0: Yes, we own a house. I stayed in the house and he went up there and we're just kind of sitting on things to see what happens, but...
1: Okay, I got to figure this out, though. Did he take the new job because it's a ton more money? Did he take the new job because it's a ton more opportunity? Or is he just afraid of commitment?
0: It was a raise, and it was a jump in position. It was a great job. I don't blame him. You know, and he wants me to go. He's asked me to go. I guess I'm just holding back.
1: Well, say, you know what? When I see something shiny on my left hand that indicates that you're in this forever...
0: Yeah, that would certainly make the move a little easier.
1: Yeah! And now that he's got this fancy schmancy new job with more money, what's the problem?
0: That's right.
1: Well, as somebody who rushed into marriage way too fast more than once, I'm glad you're taking your time and sorting things out.
0: Yeah, well, thank you.

So, how is your night going? Are you having a good Tuesday? Thank you, thank you, thank you, thank you for being here with us tonight as we do our best to smooth up the rough edges of your Tuesday night here after hours to help you relax and unwind, cool down, and enjoy.

0: Hello, you've called the Delilah Show. Who is this?
1: Shannon.
0: Hi, Shannon. What tonight?
1: Oh, I'd just like to dedicate a song to my fiance.
0: All right. What's your fiance's name? When are you getting married?
1: It's Adrian, and as soon as I can get him home, because he's in the military.
0: And where's he stationed?
1: It's classified because of what he does.
0: Ah, okay.
1: Yeah, he's special force, so there's not a lot that can be divulged.
0: God bless him. My husband used to be Green Beret Special Forces, so bless your husband and thank him for serving.
1: Oh, thank you. Yeah, he's the greatest. I mean, I always tell him he's always probably nervous that, you know, waiting for him. But I told him, I said, no matter what, I always wait for you. I'll always be here because, you know, I know he's my one true love. You know, and the connection is just unbelievable with him.
0: Let me play a song for you.
1: All right. Thank you.

0: I was talking with a friend the other day, a young woman who is so stunningly beautiful, just a sweet young lady, and she was talking about how she never feels like she measures up, that she thinks her dad and his girlfriend are perfect or expect others to be perfect. And I had to laugh because I am so far from that mindset now. I remember being young and thinking I had to measure up to someone else's expectations. I am so over that now. I seriously embarrass the heck out of my kids because I really could care less what other people think. It doesn't embarrass me in the least little bit to be in my dirty cowboy boots and to run to the grocery store after I've been grooming the horses or, you know, schlepping hay in the barn, and they look at me, my kids do, and roll their eyes like, oh God, Mom, please tell me you're going to go in the house and change your boots and you're not going out in those old cowboy boots. And I'm like, no, I'm quite comfortable going to the store just like this. And they're like, well, I'm not going with you. Do you worry about what other people think about you? Do you worry that you don't measure up to someone's expectations? Stop worrying. You are wonderful just the way you are. We'll be back. 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
1: Hey, Douglas County, this is Delilah. You know, I grew up here in Douglas County. My parents grew up in Douglas County. My grandparents grew up in Douglas County. My grandfather was born in Elkton. 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

0: Hi, my name is Mary. How are you doing this evening?
1: Mary, I am wonderful. What can I do for you?
0: My husband and I's anniversary next month. We'll be married 31 years.
1: Tell me about your husband. Tell me why, how you've managed to stay together for over 3 decades.
0: Well, his name is Randy. He's a truck driver, and we get along pretty good. We bicker every now and then. We have 2 girls. One's getting ready to turn 21. She just moved out last month. And then my other one is 31.
1: So who's the first to say, I'm sorry?
0: Well, usually me.

0: So that tells me that, that Randy can be a tiny tad bit, small amount stubborn sometimes.
1: Yeah, and he's spoiled too. I give him a snack every day to take with him to work, and call him every now, you know, every now and then to make sure he's doing okay on the road. He's home every night.
0: He just drives locally?
1: He does what's called a dedicated route, so he delivers to Walmart and Sam's Club.
0: But if he's home every night, that's rare for somebody who's on the road.
1: I know. That's why he's doing a dedicated route, because he gets anywhere from 400 to 500 miles a day, and he still makes it home. Every now and then he gets stuck out on the road, but usually makes it home.
0: He does a dedicated route, and he's got a dedicated wife.
1: Yes, ma'am.
0: And now he's got a Delilah doing a dedicated song.
1: Yes, ma'am. I appreciate it. I love your show.
0: Thank you. I listen
1: to it all the time.
0: Well, I will try to keep you two close together, even when you're 400 or 500 miles apart. How's that?
1: That's fine. Thank you very much. You have a nice evening.

0: You know what? It's so easy to react rather than to think and actually respond with grace. I oftentimes react in anger. When I get frustrated, I just, you know, it's like a knee-jerk reaction. And even at this age, and even with all the mistakes I've made, I have not learned to shut my mouth and think things through. I have to make a mental note not to respond from that place of emotion or passion or lash out and say things we regret. It's a daily, sometimes hourly struggle for me. I sound so nice on the air, don't I? Trust me, I'm not that nice. Really, I'm not. And when I'm trying to get things accomplished or when I feel like somebody is trying to stand in my way, I'm really not I can be ugly. Ugly, ugly, ugly. And I know that about myself. So if you have the same problem, opening mouth and inserting foot, I understand. We'll help each other. How's that? The phone lines are open and you can always write to me through our Facebook page or our website if you'd like to communicate that way. I would love to hear from you tonight. You're listening to Delilah.
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3: 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I'll try to help you put that person where he or she belongs.

0: Lee. This is Delilah. What can I do for you?
1: A couple of days ago, I could have lost someone very, very important to me because I didn't take the time to love her the way that she needed to be loved.
0: Who is this someone?
1: This is Cheryl.
0: Girlfriend, fiance, wife, what?
1: Girlfriend. Soon to be fiance.
0: So you and Cheryl have been dating for how long?
1: About a year and a half now.
0: And you were taking her for granted?
1: Yes, I was.
0: Why?
1: Because I was thinking like a man usually does.
0: Ooh, that's a sexist thing to say, especially from a man.
1: Yes, and I didn't take the time to love her the way that she needed to be loved.
0: See, if I said that, I'd lose my job. So you're admitting that maybe you were a little preoccupied with something else.
1: Yes, I was.
0: What was this something else?
1: Well, sex, of course.
0: Oh. Wow. That's brutally honest.
1: Yeah, and I wanted to tell her that I truly am sorry, and that I need to take more time to love her like a woman really needs to be loved.
0: Which doesn't involve that until you're married.
1: True.
0: Ooh, that's a hard truth to swallow, huh?
1: Yes, it is.
0: All right, so you need to get this relationship back on track.
1: Yes, I do. And I just want to let her know that I really am sorry and that I really do care about her.

Each night we open up the phone lines to play your request and your dedications. But far more important, we open up the phone lines to listen to you, to find out what's going on in your world, to hear your stories, to find out who you love and why you love them and what matters most.

0: Hi, welcome to the Delilah Show. Who is this?
1: Hi, this is Pam.
0: Hi, Pam. Welcome. This is Delilah. What can I do for you?
1: Oh, Delilah, I am so honored to be able to talk to you.
0: Wow. Well, thank you.
1: Oh, yes, I am. I absolutely love your show. For a long time, I have been trying to get through to your line. Just certain situations, certain songs I just wanted to hear. And I just moved with a longtime friend, and we have become engaged. And he's wonderful. He's so wonderful. I can't, and I know that you just know when you know it. And I can't express in how many ways this man is wonderful. He's changed my life around, and my life had already changed around. So my what I saw in men before, which was not very good, was he was everything that I was looking for, but I wasn't even looking at the time. So does that make sense?
0: It makes perfect sense.
1: Just everything could be better. So I just wanted to know if you could find a wonderful song for him.
0: I will do that for you, and I will wish you all the best in your future together.

0: 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Tonight's Delilah's Dilemma is from somebody who just really doesn't get it. She writes, "My name is Deidre and I'm having a really hard time right now. I'm 29 and have been with my fiance, F-I-A-N-C-E with a little tilde thing over it, fiance for 5 years now. I'm engaged, although he's made it clear he never wants to walk down any aisle." So you're not really a fiance. You are somebody that is pretending that someday you'll be his wife, but he's made it clear that that's not the case. "I love him so much, but I'm convinced I'm wasting my time. Then why are you writing to me? He's an alcoholic and has almost died from drinking, and I've been the one to take him to the hospital just in time, watching him barely cling to life, spending 19 days in ICU on a respirator. And yet he won't get help. He won't stop drinking. I don't want to give up on him, but I know he's already given up on himself. To add to this dilemma, he has a 6-year-old little girl who's autistic. She is the light of my world, and we are inseparable when she's here. I make a huge difference in her life, so walking away from him is walking away from her as well. I don't want to feel like the past 5 years have been a waste of my time, but today I'm at a loss. I don't know what to do. Thank you for listening. From Deidre." Deidre, because I am a very nice, very sweet, very mellow talk show host at night on the radio, I won't say to you what I would say to you in my living room, okay? But I will say some pretty strong words coming up next. You're listening to Delilah.
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1: It's called the hustle up the Hancock.
0: It's hard to believe when you watch Steve today that a few years ago, his lungs were failing and he was fighting to survive.
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20: 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My grandparents grew up in Douglas County. My grandfather was born in Elkton. 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

Tonight's Delilah's Dilemma is from a girl named Deidre, 29 years old, been with a pathetic alcoholic for 5 years, who wasted a whole lot of money and resources in ICU, 19 days in ICU on a respirator, and then went out and started drinking again. Deidre, wake up, honey. This person isn't interested in blessing your life. This person isn't interested in living his life or saving his life, and he sure

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He is only interested in using people until he uses them up. If he wanted to change, he would be going to AA. He would be going to meetings. He would be getting healthy and strong and showing you by his actions that he is trustworthy. So why do you stay? Because you are as addicted to him as he is addicted to alcohol. That's the truth. Just like he needs to go to AA, you need to go to Al-Anon. You need to go and figure out why you are so codependent. 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

0: Maybe you're a little stressed tonight. 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Maybe you feel like the weight of the world is on your shoulders. And maybe it is. And maybe there's not a darn thing you can do to fix it right now. In fact, there's probably not. Recite this little verse after me. 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You know the rest of it. To accept the things I cannot change. Courage to change the things I can. And the wisdom to know the difference. If you can't change a situation, stop trying. 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Change your attitude instead. Just a thought as we slip through the summer night together. You're listening to Delilah.
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0: Hi, Robbie. This is Delilah. What can I do for you?
1: Well, I just need a special song played tonight. So I actually just proposed to my girlfriend.
0: Tonight?
1: Yes, tonight.
0: Wow. Congratulations.
1: Yeah. Thank you. Thank you. She did say yes.
0: Well, I would hope so. Otherwise, this would be a really bad phone call.
1: Yeah.
0: If you called Robbie and you said, I just proposed to my girlfriend tonight, and she said, no, go away. That would just not be a loving, tender phone call, you know?
1: Probably wouldn't make the radio.
0: No, it wouldn't. So what do you want to hear for your beloved?
1: Faithfully by Journey, if you don't mind.
0: I don't mind, and I will play it for you.
1: Thank you.
0: Bye-bye.

helping you to develop an attitude of gratitude. It's so easy to pick on people, things, situations, to complain and grouse. It's easy to point the finger and find fault. I encourage you to stop doing that and instead to develop an attitude of gratitude so that you are grateful for all the many blessings in your life.

0: on your agenda.
1: You're in the military, aren't you?
0: Was.
1: Yeah, I can tell.
0: Okay.
1: Okay, at attention, Reese, and tell me who's on your heart.
0: Her first and middle name is Cheryl Lynn.
1: Okay.
0: She's the most beautiful woman to me, and when she looks at me in the eyes and I'm in her presence, she makes my spirit dance.
1: She makes your spirit dance? Does she make your heart go pitter-pat?
0: Yes, ma'am. I love the dirt she walks on.
1: Really?
0: That is correct, yes.
1: And would you eat that dirt for a mile just to see the feet that tread upon it?
0: If my stomach will hold it, yes, ma'am. If not, I'd fire it and I'd find another stomach, start filling it up.
1: Oh, you are stupid in love.
0: Oh, I love this lady.
1: You have been bit by the love bug, Reese.
0: And I'm not trying to say I'm fat and ugly and all that, which I ain't trying to say nothing about people like that. Everybody can find somebody. I'm tall, I'm handsome, but this lady, I've had ladies, but this lady, there's something about her and I can't even figure out what it is. That's the only thing that's troubled me. But I tell you, I love her.
1: She's got you wrapped around her little finger.
0: Yes, ma'am. Yes.
1: Yes. You almost said ma'am, but that's okay.
0: Right.
1: So you've been bit by the love bug. How long have you known Cheryl Lynn?
0: We've only known each other 3 weeks, and she loves me back the same way.
1: Oh, my. You guys have it bad.
0: Yeah, we do.
1: You got it bad, Reese.
0: I know.
1: Do you find yourself staying awake all night just thinking about her?
0: Yes, and in the daylight also.
1: And then all day long you walk around with this dizzy grin on your face and people are like, what is wrong with you?
0: Sometimes with tears in my eyes.

0: of rest and repose. Put your troubles aside. Here's what you do. Do you have a little notebook? If you have a little notebook, write your troubles, write your fears on a pad of paper, and then just put, Dear God, handle this, and put it on your bedstand, and let him fuss about it all night. He's going to be up anyway. You get some sleep. There's nothing at this hour you can do to fix anything, okay? Okay. I'm going to be here to play songs and share stories to inspire you. I'm going to be here to share stories of hope and inspiration to remind you that you are fearfully and wonderfully made, that there's no one in the world, there's no one on this planet quite like you. Did you know that? There's not a single person alive who is exactly like you. Even if you have an identical twin, that person is not exactly like you. You are one of a kind. Think about that tonight. We'll be back with requests and dedications coming up.
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Angel Alana wrote to me and said, "Hello, I wanted to share about Marty. Marty's a gift from God to me. We had met some time ago, and we really liked each other back then, but I was too shy to say anything. He said hello once, and that was it. Marty moved away, and I never saw him again, but I prayed he would be back in my life one day because I was swept off my feet in that first meeting. God did answer my prayer. After 1 year, we met in the new town that I live in now, and we knew then it was meant to be. We started to get to know each other, and nearly 2 years later, he has asked me to marry him. We're planning on getting married this September. God hears our hearts, and even when it seems impossible, he will answer in his time. Thank you for letting me share this with you. From Angel Alana. Congratulations, and I hope you have a wonderful wedding."

0: Time for me to slip out of here and take off into the darkness. Have a wonderful Wednesday, and do me a favor. Take some time out of your Wednesday schedule to slow down and love someone. Good night. You're listening to The Lion.
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1: 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Is there something you just have to tell someone, but you can't find the courage to say it? Perfect. Call me.

0: Hi, Daryl. Thank you for calling. What can I do for you?
1: Yes, Delilah. How are you tonight?
0: I'm wonderful.
1: My girlfriend and I have been together for 4 months, and this girl I really do love since it was God who brought us together. And I met her one day reading a book, and ever since then our relationship has grown so much, and we both have a healthy relationship. And I would just like Jill to know that I still love her and care for her a lot. I'm just very thankful to have her in my life, and could you please play Elton John with Can You Feel the Love tonight as my request to her?
0: And you want to hear a little Elton John just to let her know that she's the one?
1: Yes.
0: All right, I'll do that for you.

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1: We want to hear you out, Kid Nation. Sometimes you have hilarious opinions, thoughts, inventions,
2: fitness ideas,
1: anything.
2: Yeah.
1: All you got to do is just say, hear me out, and then tell us what's on your mind. Ashley wrote us on the text and said, hear me out. If I order a burger with no lettuce, no tomato, and no onion, I should not be charged extra for cheese. You are saving the money.
2: I agree with that 100%.
3: Yeah,
2: yes.
3: It's a substitute.
2: Uh-huh.
4: But then when you have to, like, some places you go, you pay per item you add. Right?
2: Yeah.
4: You like that option
2: some places,
4: better?
2: Yeah.
4: Do you feel like, why am I paying 35 cents for a tomato slice?
1: I think burgers should come just with the meat and the cheese and lettuce. And you got to ask for the onion and tomato on top, you know, because not everybody wants all that.
2: Yeah.
1: So. What's going on, Blakely?
5: Okay, so hear me out.
1: Uh-huh.
5: Okay, so you know Shrek?
1: Yeah.
3: Iconic.
1: Well, not personally,
5: him.
1: But...
5: He is an icon, such a baddie.
4: Yes.
2: Do you have
4: any evidence to support this thought, this idea?
5: Well, he's just a baddie. He just...
2: And he owns a swamp.
4: Is what it is.
2: He has his own swamp.
3: Would you agree that Shrek 2 is better than Shrek 1?
5: No, the original is always better.
1: Mm. Blakely.
2: Oh, wow.
3: Blakely. Hot take.
1: What grade are you in, Blakely?
5: I'm in, what's it called? Sixth
1: grade. Because this is wild because I don't know what is going on in middle schools, but Shrek is like a god right now.
2: Really?
5: Yeah, he is.
1: Yeah, my son had Shrek as his screensaver for a minute.
2: Because we love Shrek.
5: Also, Bertram is a baddie from Jesse.
2: Okay. Also a baddie.
3: Yes.
4: Lots of baddies.
2: Yeah. Who would win in a fight?
5: Who would win in a fight? Definitely Shrek.
2: Shrek. Right. Okay.
5: Yeah.
2: Now, are you saying you have a crush on Shrek?
5: Absolutely.
1: Yeah. There you go.
3: I love that for you.
1: You know, Shrek needs love, too.
5: Yes.

0: Thank
1: you. Also, hear me out. Pickles and mustard.
2: What?
3: That sounds good. Pickles and mustard.
4: Pickles and mustard,
2: you
4: actually
2: dip the pickle in the mustard?
4: That actually does sound good.
3: That slap.
1: Yeah, you dip the pickle in the mustard and then eat it.
2: I made my mouth water just what saying
4: you,
2: that.
4: So look at that.
2: Very tangy.
3: Would you say that's gas?
1: Yes, for sure.
2: Okay, I see you, Justin. All right. Yeah. I see you. Mm-hmm.
4: Are we allowed as adults to your guys' slang from school?
1: No.
4: Oh, no. Okay. I just wanted to make sure. I wanted to ask for permission.
5: Mom and Dad can't do that. Yeah.
4: Because I want to be Sigma too, but I guess I won't be.
1: Stop.
5: You go, Blakely. You go, Blakely.
4: Blakely, we love you. Have a wonderful day at school.
2: Stop.
5: You go, Blakely.
4: You're a bad.
5: You go, Blakely.
3: Stop.
5: I love that.
4: Stop.
2: Hey, that's Blakely. When you know you've made it.
4: I hear Blakely, that at least three singer. Times at my house every day.
5: Blakely with the zinger.
4: Stop. Hi, Ashley.
6: Hey, how are you?
4: Doing great. All right, we want to hear you out. What's up?
6: Okay, hear me out. Yep. Summer's coming up, and there's nothing worse than having to put sunscreen on your kids. So we've come up with, somebody should invent this, where they make a gummy that you give your kid, and they just eat it. And then they're covered for like 3 hours. And then you just give them another one later.
4: Edible sunscreen.
2: From the inside out.
4: Yeah, there's a way to do it,
2: that's
4: right?
2: That's great. Sure. That's a great idea.
4: Yeah, what do you got? What are scientists working on right now? Get to that.
5: Nothing.
4: Don't say that.
5: Nothing.
4: I know they're working on
2: they're
4: something.
2: They're free. That'd
5: I don't
2: be
5: think
2: cool
5: they're
2: if they could come up with that. But aren't we trying to take chemicals out of our bodies right now?
5: Yeah, good point.
2: And not the big push.
4: But also, sunburn kids are not good.
2: Yeah.
4: You know?
2: I don't know. I just think to get cancer.
4: Exactly.
3: Being able to rub on a liquid shield that protects you from the sun is insane to me. I feel like that's like an invention that shouldn't be.
2: It truly is a miracle.
3: That
2: right?
3: protects me from the sun and getting sunburn and maybe possibly skin cancer.
2: Yeah.
3: It's just, and what is in sunscreen?
2: But I hate it. It's so annoying and greasy and gross.
4: Yeah, I know.
2: I hate it.
7: I know, and the spray one goes, like, you run out way too quickly.
4: It always runs out. And there are people out there that think the S. What does SPF scan? What's the 30? It's the level, right?
2: It's supposed to be like, I think, how many minutes?
4: Oh, it's the time.
5: Oh, the
2: that's
5: time.
2: What I was
4: see, that's
2: told.
4: What I've heard, but then I've heard other things.
5: Like 15 means just 15 minutes?
2: Yeah, that's what I was
4: that's
2: told.
4: That's wild.
8: I thought it was that you're out in the sun for 15 minutes if you have an SPF of 15. You're out in the sun for 15 minutes, it's like you've been out in the sun for 1 minute.
4: Oh, so it cuts it down. It's the protection.
8: This is all.
4: See, they need to make it more. Get the gummies going, please.
5: Get the gummies.
4: Listen to Ashley. Ashley, have a great day.
3: We should. Vitamins.
4: Honey, did you eat your sunscreen yet?
2: Yeah.
4: Hey, Danielle.
9: Hey, how are you?
4: Doing excellent. Go ahead with yours.
9: All right, hear me out. I've been traveling a lot for work lately. And why are we not loading the planes from back to front yet?
4: Thank you.
9: Because we got Becky in aisle 7 trying to shove her carry-on up there, then has to wait for the guy in the middle to get out to get in a row. And she just be taking up my time and space.
4: Yeah, and exactly. And speaking of the overhead, don't put your stuff over my seat. Go to your seat and put it over yours.
7: I know, that is frustrating.
5: Well,
2: but if you're sitting in the back and it's already full, there's a danger there's not going to be a space
5: right,
2: for you.
4: But it shouldn't be
2: and
4: you
2: got to come all the way back. There's got to be a flight attendant that's listening to explain why we do it the way we do it.
7: I'm sure there's a reason.
2: Because we think our idea is better, but obviously they've done studies on this, right?
3: But we know better.
4: We do know better.
3: Because we experience it.
4: And again, don't.
2: I don't care as long as first class gets to go on first. Oh. Y'all can do whatever y'all want to do.
4: You're going to be fine. And Danielle, how do you feel about the gate lice?
5: The gate
9: how about the gate lice?
4: Yeah, the people that they go, all right, we're gonna start boarding group one, and then you got Tommy group eight over there getting in the way.
5: Oh yeah.
9: Yes, it's like the same people. As soon as we pull up, you hear their buckles unbuckle and they're making the mad dash towards the front.
5: Yeah.
4: It's
5: rude.
4: It's wild.
7: And I know you're lying about that connection. Shouldn't you just want to get off the plane first?
4: Right. Like, how do I know you really do have a connection?
7: Show me your ticket.
5: Yeah, I need to see a boarding pass.
4: Hey, Tammy.
10: Hi.
4: How you doing this morning?
10: Good, thank you. How about you?
4: Oh, I'm doing excellent. Thank you for asking. What a pleasant conversation we're having.
5: I know, right?
4: But I do want to hear you out, Tammy. What you got on your mind?
10: Okay, hear me out. I think we shouldn't bring our iPads home so that we can have an old school snow day and just, like, play all day. Because... isn't that what snow days are?

0: that was good to hear from Katie.
1: That's our future president.
2: I would vote for her.
3: The teachers was like, oh, I know we're getting a snow day, but oh, we're still going to go to class.
4: Right.
3: Virtually.
4: We should stay home and play.
1: I like how she called it an old school snow day.
2: Yeah. Right.
4: Hey, Lacey.
5: Hello.
2: Hey.
4: All right, go ahead with yours. What's up?
5: All right, so hear me out. I have an unpopular opinion.
4: Mm-hmm.
5: I cannot stand the customer service at Chick-fil-A. I know some people love it. I don't.
3: Drag
5: they have
3: them.
5: That board for to pull up and order from. I don't need a human being basically crawling in my car and petting my hair as I place an order.
2: Wow.
5: There is such a thing as good customer service, and then just. You're creeping me out, customer service, and I just don't like it at all.
4: Lacey's not a people.
2: Wow. Yeah. Have it's a cup their, of coffee, baby girl.
3: It's their pleasure. It's their pleasure.
4: Lacey just wants to talk to a machine. Don't talk to me.
2: I'll have a cup.
5: Yes, no. I do. And it makes me feel like a really crappy human being whenever I pull up and it's sleeting outside, and these poor individuals are out there freezing and trying to get in my car for the heater.
4: Right.
5: So, it's like, that's what the board's for. You don't need all this.
1: Maybe open your door and let them in.
2: You're like the compassionate, grouchy girl.
4: Yeah. She feels for the employees that are outside in the cold, you know?
3: Or order from the app so you don't have to talk
2: I'm
3: to
2: I'm so them. Sorry you have to stand out here in this weather. Get out of my car.
4: I think you still got to talk to them when you got the app because you still got to pull up and go, I ordered through the app. I got to go through
3: I just love the visual of them petting her hair.
4: Okay. Lacey, that's hilarious, by the way.
3: My pleasure.
4: That's what Hear Us Out is all about right there. So people can be heard.
2: I guess so.
4: Nothing off limits.
2: You have been heard, young lady.
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4: 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Welcome to another episode of Worst Date Ever. Today it is Kelly's turn to tell us what happened in her life. What's going on, Kelly?
6: Oh my gosh.

0: Gosh, I was 16 years old, and guy invited me to go on a date, and he lived about 30 minutes away from me, and my parents are crazy and let me go. And he picked me up, and on the way back to the town that we were going to eat at, his transmission goes out, and we go in probably first or second gear the whole way. And when we get to his uncle's house, he didn't tell me that his grandmother had died, and they were all going to the funeral.
1: Oh,
0: and he was gonna skip out, but I was trapped because this was like in 1992, so there were no cell phones, and there was no way for me to get home. So I went to the funeral with him.
2: Oh, wow!
3: What were you wearing? Black, at least?
0: Yeah, what were you wearing? I don't even remember. I just remember thinking, what happened? Why is this happening?
2: Yeah. Yeah.
4: That's the funniest thing I think I've ever heard.
5: Did you cry?
0: No, I didn't. I was lovely. I hopefully his family loved me. Never saw him again, but yeah.
2: Did anybody ask how you knew her?
0: No, but I had to eat dinner with them. Like I yes, it was awkward.
4: Now it's one thing. Oh, I don't know what I want to do. You plan something, honey.
3: Funeral.
4: Okay. After a funeral.
0: We had to go back to his hometown, which was another 20 minutes away. And when we got there, he was like, "Do you want to go out to eat now?" And I was like, "No, I've got to go home, and I'm 16 years old, so my parents are probably worried about me." Right?
2: Oh my goodness!
3: Was it an open casket?
0: Yes, it was.
3: It was?
2: No.
3: Oh my God. You met his grandma?
0: Oh, I did. I met his grandma.
3: That's gotta be.
5: The vibes were dead.
2: Oh God.
5: His grandma's dead.
3: Oh, I'm assuming if you were 16, Kelly, that was probably the first dead person you've ever seen.
0: It was, actually.
3: Wow. So,
0: very, very vivid memory of that.
3: What a memorable first date.
4: That's hilarious.
2: That is funny.
4: For all the wrong reasons.
5: Who's your plus one at the funeral?
4: Oh, my God.
2: It's like, that's horrible, but that's a really funny story.
3: What a great story, Kelly.
4: But they do have good food at after funerals.
2: Yeah, they do.
5: Yeah, but you're eating sad.
2: Not if you don't know the person.
3: Not Kelly. She didn't know her. And how's love life now, Kelly? How'd you end up?
0: I was married for almost 30 years. My husband passed, but we had four beautiful kids. Aww. And I almost have five grandkids now. And so, single. So if you have any guys out there, let me know.
2: Al?
4: Huh? Yeah. What are you doing this Saturday at 11?
3: Yeah. Yeah. Would you like a meetup with Big Al?
4: Yeah.
3: That's what you call him.
0: Sure. Let's do it.
3: Love you.
0: See you Saturday. Kelly Raspberry. She's awesome.
2: Oh, thank you so much. Well, thank you, Kelly.
3: You're both Kellys.
4: Yeah. Yeah.
2: Kelly's stick together.
3: That's right.
4: See you Saturday. Wear something black.
3: Okay. We are going to keep her phone number for you, Big Al.
4: Thank you. Yeah, yeah. I got that funeral that's coming up this weekend, so.
3: You know, oh, you really
4: never,
3: do?
4: Never, no.
3: Okay, I was going to say.
4: You know, but if I do, I got a date.
5: You got a plus one.
4: I got a plus one right there, yeah.
3: My friends had they went to a funeral recently, and apparently some random person snuck in.
4: Like a funeral crasher?
3: Like they just, yeah. And it was open casket, and they said they realized this person was up there looking, and they were like, wait, who is that person? They started asking around, and they realized it wasn't even like a homeless person. It was just a random person that walked in.
4: Well, it could have been somebody that knew the deceased person that the family just didn't know, right?
3: Nobody knew them. My friends were like, he didn't go to college with us. His wife, his ex-wife didn't know him. Family didn't know who he was.
2: What about a secret affair?
3: Oh,
5: right. Because there was a video where this guy had passed away, and he had a wife, and he also had a side piece, and the side piece went to the funeral.
4: Yeah.
5: To go let everyone know that she was actually the one.
4: I've been to a funeral like that.
5: And it's like, what do you do? Because the side piece also needs to say goodbye.
4: Well, in my case, when the other woman, family, went up to the microphone, they wanted to give remarks.
2: Not just
4: go to the funeral. They went up to give remarks.
3: Yeah, that's not the time.
4: And so the lady went up there with her little toddler holding the hand. And before she could say maybe two words, one of the other pastors got the word that was the side family. And he went up and covered up the microphone with his hand and whispered something in her ear. But I think the lady said something like, I know everybody's up here giving blah, blah, all of these accolades and, you know, what a great guy he was. But I need to tell y'all another side.
3: Oh,
4: and before she got that.

0: part out, the pastor in charge or the officiant or whatever it was, he stepped in and let her off.
1: Weren't you furious with that pastor? Because I want to hear the story.
2: Yeah, I kind of want to know.
0: Jerry.
2: Because it's not the time, but since she already brought it up and we're all here.
0: No, you don't do that. I mean, you got the family right here.
3: Well, she's family too, obviously.
4: Well, she got a kid.
0: Yeah, true.
2: And now everybody's wondering, and now we, I mean, the damage has been done. At that point, just let the story out. It's all good.
4: And doesn't the pastor know what is done in the dark will come to light?
3: Right, well, at I'm the sure funeral.
2: Wow.
0: It did not go another further.
2: Yeah.
0: And we were all out there like,
4: Funeral gossip.
2: Here we go. We got a club here in Kid Nation. It's called the Does That Make Me Crazy Club, and we're all a part of it because it's cool to be different, and we know you want to join it. We're fully aware. From the text, I randomly wonder, how do Australians say Lamborghini? I do that at least once a day. Does that make you crazy?
0: Lamborghini.
2: Now you got me wondering.
0: Hey, mate.
2: If you're Australian,
0: Lamborghini.
2: If you're Australian, can you please give us a call and so we can fix this?
3: Maybe they just say Lambo.
2: There you
3: go. Yeah.
2: That's more British. Lambo. Put shrimp on the Barbie. I can't.
3: Yeah,
5: I'm all sorts of confused.
2: I am so wondering along with you. That is actually a great question.
4: A dango.
2: Hi, Lori.
6: Hi. Good morning.
2: Good morning. What's your? Does that make me crazy?
6: Well, when I'm in my car and I'm near a construction site and the sign says shoulder work, I have to move my shoulders either up around or up and down. Or when the power lines, when they're warning you about the power lines and it says look up, I have to look up.
0: Yeah.
6: Now, the one I feel like I'm failing at, JC, is drawbridge. I'm in my car. I can't draw it, so I quickly draw one in my my head. Does that make me crazy?
0: It makes you funny.
2: It makes me love you, Lori.
0: It makes me want to hang out with you. That's what it makes me.
2: Please.
6: Oh, yay. Oh, Big Al always wanted to hang out with you.
0: Oh, we could just sit and talk, make each other laugh all day.
5: It's easy to find.
0: Yeah. I'm really easy to find.
2: He's at the same spot every day after work. I would like to just go on a drive with you and just find that drawbridge and have that paper and pencil ready to go for
6: you. Oh, that would be great. If you that's what I needed. I need somebody to draw the bridge for me.
0: If you see a sign that says dip, do you put a little skull in between your lip and your gum?
6: No, baby. I do the dip in my car.
0: Oh,
6: when I
0: Even better.
2: She dances.
0: Even better. Oh, okay.
7: And what do you think of the sign that says road work ahead?
6: Road work ahead. Oh, I start preparing myself for what the sign's going to say.
0: Mm-hmm. Sometimes when I see a stop sign, I go, collaborate and listen.
2: Yep.
7: Oh.
2: Yeah, little vanilla ice right there. Lori, don't change. Keep doing what those signs are doing. That is awesome.
0: I love it.
2: Have a wonderful day, Lori. Thank you for your call. What's up, Rick?
8: Hey, what's up, man? Morning.
2: Morning, man. Well, let's see if you're going to join our club. Go ahead, sir.
8: Yeah, so whenever I'm cooking, I have to do like a Jamaican accent, like I'm on a cooking show. it gets me into it, and that's just how I have to cook.
2: Give me a little taste, like what you make yesterday.
8: Yeah. All right. This chicken been needing more seasoning, man.
3: Huh?
8: I like to put it in the pot, brother.
3: Can you like that?
2: I love that.
0: Me, you, and Lori go hang out, man. We're going to have a good old time.
4: Can you say Lamborghini?
8: Lamborghini.
2: Yeah,
3: in an Australian accent.
8: Oh, I can't do Australian.
4: A Jamaican accent.
0: Only Jamaican.
8: You guys have been going fast in me Lamborghini.
7: That was good. Perfect.
2: Are you Jamaican at all?
8: Not at all. I'm Hispanic, dude.
2: Wow. Oh, shout out. my
4: also, I know that if you say beer can in a British accent, it sounds like bacon in a Jamaican accent.
8: Yeah, beer can.
2: Oh, that's a fun fact right there.
4: Beer can.
2: Rick, that was wonderful, man.
0: You the man, Rick.
2: You need a cooking show or something.
8: I appreciate y'all, man.
4: And you know his food is seasoned.
2: Oh, of course.
4: And if you ain't sneezing, you ain't seasoning.
2: Thank you, Justin.
0: Yeah, we're going to hang out, Rick.
2: If you ain't sneezing, you ain't seasoning. Rick, have a wonderful day, man. That's awesome.
0: Making all kind of friends today.
2: Quan!
9: What's going on, fellas?
2: Just chilling.
9: So I've been 30 years.
0: You've been what for 30 years?
2: You've been a mortician for 30 years?
3: Oh.
4: You are.

0: crazy.
1: For 30 years.
2: Uh-huh.
1: And recently remarried. Our wife went through a makeover recently and asked me to help her put streaks in her hair. The only way I was really able to do it comfortably was if she laid on our kitchen table versus sitting up in a chair. I could not get those streaks in the way she wanted unless she was laying on the table.
2: Oh, man, I don't know if that makes you crazy. That just makes you a mortician, dude.
3: How does that, like, okay, under one condition?
0: Me, you, Rick, and Lori go out to hang out. We're going to laugh at Nate.
2: That's where Juan feels more comfortable.
1: We tried it, and there was no way I could do it. I told her, I said, Mikhail, you have to lay on this table so I can get your hair straight. Do it.
2: By the way, I think you
4: got to go play dead.
2: Your line of job is something that I'm so curious about.
4: Has any of those bodies moved while you were working on them?
1: No, that's all Hollywood. That's
0: not there's Hollywood. There's
1: I've
0: one.
1: I've been in for 30 years and never. I mean, it's been a blessing to be able to work with these families and give them closure. But I'll tell you, sometimes it can be rough.
2: I'm so curious about your job, line of job. We got your number. Maybe Juan will give you a call one day and you can answer all our mortician questions because I know
5: we have a lot.
2: I really do.
1: I'm right down the road for you. By the way, Big Al, my wife and I, she's originally from Mexico. Took her to the restaurant a couple weekends ago. She loved it.
0: Awesome, buddy. Thank you very much. I appreciate it.
2: Mexican approved, Al.
0: Yep.
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5: Well, if you've been on social media in the last, I don't know, couple months.
6: And we'll resurrect one love.
5: And you haven't run into this man's account, you are missing out on just happiness.
3: Joy and happiness. Big joy and happiness.
7: Big joy and happiness, Kelly. Yeah.
5: The moment I laid eyes on you, I felt like this is my people's. Mr. Fantasy, how are you doing?
8: I'm very good. How are you?
5: I'm doing great.
8: Thank you for having me.
3: You seem a little mellow this morning.
8: The truth is that last night we sort of partied last night.
7: Yes.
8: I haven't really slept. You know what I mean?
3: Okay.
8: I've been dancing all night.
5: Your outfits are always on point.
8: Thank you.
5: Where can we, if I wanted to shop and look like you, because I'm trying to go for your vibe.
8: Yeah.
5: But I'm missing the clothes now. Where can I go shopping?
8: Well, my advice on that kind of thing is sort of just like whatever. You see that sort of, you're like, you feel like a kid, you know what I mean? When you look at it, and you're like, whoa, that looks great. And you touch it, and you sniff it, and you put it on, it makes you feel good. Just wear it. Do you know what I mean?
3: Yeah.
8: Don't worry about anything else.
5: I love that.
3: Well,
7: yeah,
8: you seem like you're
7: sniff.
8: Doing it, man.
7: You need to sniff, man.
5: I'm trying.
8: You look cool.
5: I'm trying.
8: You look cool.
5: You look cooler, though.
8: No.
5: You want to be friends?
7: Oh, wow. Oh, bro,
3: it's that simple.
5: How's your infatuation with Ryan Seacrest going, though? Because I saw that you met him in person. He's a fellow radio personality.
8: I did, yeah. I think he's brilliant, yeah.
5: Yeah.
8: Because I met him at this party, and some of these parties, do you know what I mean? It's hard to meet a genuine, have a genuine interaction. Do you know what I mean? There's cameras everywhere, you know, as expected. And I saw him, and he was just very kind to me. Do you know what I mean? He came right up to me and asked me lots of questions. He has that thing where he just makes people feel special.
3: Yeah.
8: And I think as radio, people who work in this kind of thing, you know, it's common to find that because you seem to be genuinely interested in people.
5: Yeah.
8: Spend your time sort of intrigued and curious about what's happening and what people are up to and stuff like that. Sometimes it's like, is this genuine? And then meet him and it's like, whoa, he's actually a real kind guy. I like it.
3: Well, I saw that you met, maybe you already knew Paris Hilton, but you are trying to make a date to go to, the Medieval Times.
8: Yeah.
3: Did you make the date yet?
8: Not yet, no, but we're going to.
3: Yeah? You have to eat with your hands there.
8: Oh, yeah, I'll do that anyway.
9: Turkey leg.
5: Yeah. Oh, you don't use any utensils or anything like that?
8: I mean, you know, it's not imperative for me.
10: Yeah. Justin went recently, and he was in the Queen's VIP.
9: We were, and our knight lost.
3: Mm-hmm.
9: Oh, wow.
5: Yeah, he died.
9: But the sword fights are really cool.
8: I can't wait.
9: Yeah, they're big, and then they, like, make sparks.
8: I would like to actually do that. Do you know what I mean?
9: You want to fight?
8: I do.
9: Yeah.
8: pretend fight.
9: Really good at it.
3: Well, maybe you can make that the theme of one of your music videos, which are very entertaining, by the way.
8: Yeah,
3: I love your... It seems your favorite dance move is the pelvic thrust.
8: Right. Well, yeah, it's the most...
3: natural?
8: Yeah.
5: It just feels right.
9: What you feel.
8: Expressive, do you know what I mean?
5: Uh-huh.
8: Yeah, you see that.
3: I do. I saw a lot of that. A lot of thrusting.
5: And a little shout out to Mr. Fantasy, who's on the show right now, because we get people that are, and you're pretty popular right now. You didn't come in with a huge entourage. You just came in with one dude.
3: That's John.
7: John.
5: Yeah. Hey, John. That's your friend that helps you edit videos and film videos?
8: That is, he goes beyond words, John.
5: Okay. Let's give John his flowers.
9: Your angel?
8: John has become one of, you know, if not the most important person in my life.
3: Aww.
8: And have you guys seen the video?
3: Yes.
8: The video is the most amazing video I've ever seen, ever. in the entire history of mankind.
5: Right.
8: It is a work of art.
5: Uh-huh.
8: And John has completely outdone himself with this video. I don't even like calling it a video. Do you know what I mean?
5: What do you call it then?
8: I call it a masterpiece.
5: A cinematic masterpiece.
8: Mm. And... do you know what? When I saw it for the first time, I couldn't believe my eyes because I got to witness greatness in that moment.
3: And that's
8: and I'm not just saying it because I'm in it.
5: And it's a good song.
10: Yes.
8: It's a brilliant song.
5: It's a great song.
8: And one of a beautiful girl

0: May helped us. You know, she agreed to be in the video and beautiful Australia, do you know what I mean? Which John fabulously, you know, his instinct's incredible. And when it comes to the video, cinematic masterpieces, I relinquish my control.
1: Yeah.
2: Well, because I was going to ask, like,
0: he knows a thing or two about that kind of thing.
3: Yeah, he knows.
2: Yeah.
0: Now, well, you know what I mean? Now.
2: Being such, like, a creative, like, how do you guys, do you suggest, like, oh, this is what I'm thinking for the video, for the cinema, this is what I want it to look like? Or is it mostly John being like, hey, I have an idea?
0: We have just recently locked in on this video, I believe, and now we are able to read each other's minds.
3: Okay.
0: Yeah. That's why I'm saying what I'm saying, do you know what I mean? Because collaboratively and creatively, the language goes beyond words. Mm-hmm. The language.
1: Where do you draw your inspiration, your musical and fashion influences from?
0: That's a brilliant question. God, I think.
1: God.
3: No, it's a good answer.
0: And at least my understanding of it.
4: Yeah, I've never seen God, but he probably dressed similar to you.
0: Right, yeah. Well, I think God is everything and everyone. Yeah.
1: Oh, that's deep.
0: And, you know, there's inspiration to pull from everywhere. Do you know what I mean?
3: Right.
0: Everywhere.
5: And God save the Queen.
0: Exactly right.
3: There you go.
0: Exactly right.
5: Now, and in God we trust.
0: Exactly right. Exactly right.
3: Mr. Fantasy, now that... You had the most contagious laugh, bro.
5: Yeah.
6: Some tea, honey.
2: You're having a little gaggle.
0: Yeah, yeah.
3: Are you starting to have kids from your past hit you up now that you're starting to blow up?
0: You have to have sex to do that.
2: No, no.
1: I think you meant friends from your past.
0: Yeah. Yeah.
4: Yeah. Yeah. Oh, God. Yeah.
3: So, yeah. We know what he's not doing.
1: I knew what you meant. I knew what you meant.
5: I would assume you had a lot of it.
4: Say?
1: Based on the thrusting.
5: Yes.
4: Yeah.
5: Yeah.
0: Do you know what? When I am creatively stimulated, it's a very interesting thing. All my life, I am so a tunnel vision. Uh-huh. I get tunnel vision, and right now my tunnel vision has been on making this album. I have an opportunity, and I'm not going to let anything come between it. And that's including my attention. Yeah. Do you know what I mean?
3: Yeah. I love what you stand for. I love that you're all about love. I love that you're like us when we're out in the streets. If we were to get famous.
2: That was deep. Yeah.
3: You know, you bring that energy, like, that's how I would, yeah. You're it.
0: Yeah.
2: Yeah.
0: Yeah, it's interesting, because I don't, yeah. It's a funny one, isn't it? Because I don't see myself as a famous guy, maybe. Like other people do. Do you know what I mean?
3: Yeah, but you are.
0: Right.
3: You're famous.
0: Whatever.
2: Is there anything on your 2026 bucket list?
0: Yeah, I want to go to the Sydney Zoo. I've heard a lot about the Sydney Zoo.
3: In Australia?
5: To see what animal?
0: In Australia.
1: Yeah. To see Robert Irwin. What are you talking about?
0: No, we've seen Robert. He's a dear friend.
3: Really?
0: And John and I visited the Brisbane Zoo, the Australia Zoo. Do you know what I mean? Uh-huh. If the zoo has Robert Irwin in it, it's probably the best zoo in the world.
2: Yeah.
0: You know what I mean?
2: Yeah.
0: You don't have to worry about those animals. They're being taken care of. That's right. By Robert.
3: Well, listen, Mr. Fantasy, we love you. You are more than welcome to come back anytime you want.
0: Thank you. We're finishing the show now.
1: Well, you can stay longer if you want. I would like to know, when are you going on tour?
0: Oh, well, there have been discussions.
3: Really?
1: Because I love you. I'm assuming you're going down to radio stations, getting the word out about your music, but you've got to, perform for the masses at some point.
0: Yeah, no, of course. Yeah, no, there have been discussions. All of which I have been a part of. Again, right now, I'm just focusing on one thing at a time. Again, I get tunnel vision on the way that I think. And so when people start bringing up things about touring and stuff like that, it's, you know, 6 months or a year from now. So I'm thinking, you know, I need to just focus on making this music the best
5: album.
0: The best that it can possibly be. Mm-hmm. So that we can cross that bridge when we get there. Do you know what I mean?
5: Are we allowed to know when it's released and the title?
0: No, not yet.
3: That's a secret.
1: Very secretive.
5: We working.
0: I don't like to reveal too much. Do you know what I mean?
3: Yeah. Yeah.
1: Well, you reveal a lot in your music videos.
0: Oh, yeah. Yeah. That is true, Kelly.
1: You could rock a Speedo. Do you have to go to, when you know you're going to be at that level of undress in a video, I'm sure there's a lot of prep that goes into that, right?
0: Not really.
1: No?
4: Drop
1: trial and go.
4: Yeah.
2: That's how he is.
0: Not really, no.
4: Normal guys will do push-ups and, you know, try to get the pump on before.
3: We need 3 months
1: cut
3: at
1: carbs.
3: Least.
0: Yeah.
3: Wow.
2: No, JC always says you got to stay ready so you don't get ready.
3: Right.
0: Right. Yeah, no, exactly. Yeah. Yeah. I believe in that. Or just be yourself. Do you know what I mean?
2: Mm-hmm.
0: Be yourself. Don't worry about what anyone thinks. Other people's opinions don't help us to progress in life.
5: Oh, period.
3: You know what I mean?
5: Yeah. Okay.

0: deep.
1: That was deep.
2: And
1: you should have that as a lyric.
3: I want to read that on your Speedo next.
4: I'm going to write it really, really small.
0: Don't suppress it. On the back, express it.
5: That's good.
2: And how can we, I saw you jumping out of a cake. Can we get you at parties to jump out of cakes at our birthdays?
0: Whenever you want, man. Just give me a call, yeah.
5: That'd be awesome.
0: Whenever you want. Not a problem for me. I might be back for Valentine's Day.
2: You strike me as
0: beautiful thing.
2: You like Audrey?
4: Wow.
0: Yeah, we love Audrey.
2: Because Audrey said she could pull anybody.
6: No. I don't want to pull anyone else.
2: Yeah.
5: You guys are kind of matching with the colors. The bright color schemes.
4: Like a beautiful couple.
6: Oh, he's going to be in Paris for Valentine's Day, so I think I'm going to meet him there.
2: Did you just sniff her?
6: Yeah, you did.
0: Sounds very good.
6: I was thinking that.
3: She might be Mrs. Fantasy.
2: Yeah. Mrs. Fantasy right there.
0: Come to Paris, Audrey.
2: There's a lot of fashion going on.
4: She just kissed him.
5: I like it.
0: She's got quite good hair, too, actually. I like it.
2: Yeah. So you're going to take Audrey from us?
0: Yes.
1: Yes. Okay. Your first official groupie.
2: What do we call your fans? Do we have a name?
0: Friends.
5: They're not
0: my fans, they're my friends.
5: Friends.
1: Aww, that's so sweet. You're so deep.
0: That's the truth.
2: Yeah. I'm gonna see how long they're gonna hold each other. Right now. That's what I wanna do.
4: My money's on Audrey.
2: Yeah. Audrey's never gonna let go.
0: Love you guys.
2: Love you too.
4: Yeah.
2: Love
4: you
2: everybody, give it up for Mr. Fantasy.
0: Love you. Just gotta love him. Love you, Audrey.
4: You can let go of him now, Audrey.
3: That's the period at the end of the thing.
2: She is not going to let you go.
4: No, he's not going to let you go.
2: She is stuck to you.
4: Oh, wow.
6: How did
0: Love you guys. Thank you very much.
5: Thank you.
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1: You know, it's weird, but I feel better now.
2: Audrey, because I think she has a superpower.
3: Really?
2: A superpower you can't see. And that is getting people to confess things to her just because. Don't you ever just want somebody, like, sometimes you have a secret that is just itching to get out, and you got to find somebody to tell it to.
3: Find the right person.
2: The right person, and maybe it's a person you don't know. Mm-hmm. You know, that way you know you're going to stay safe, but you got that secret out, and now you feel good about yourself.
4: Mm-hmm. And it's also, as a listener, I feel like it's nice to hear gossip about people you don't know.
5: Yes. Oh, for sure.
4: You know what
2: yeah.
4: I mean?
2: Yeah.
5: That's like, why you like reality TV.
4: Exactly, exactly.
2: So, Audrey, explain how a random stranger just decided, I'm going to confess this crazy secret.
5: Well, I want to have a person everywhere I go. So when I go to the store, I like knowing someone there in the produce section and the checkout section. Like, so I can say hi and then ask them what's the lowdown, where the strawberries, you know, what's going on. I like to know.
2: What's the lowdown? Where's the strawberries?
5: Well, I get mad too if like the blueberries go up and I always ask them like, what's the tea? What's going
2: on? Right.
5: Sometimes there's a shipment going on. So I like to know the skinny around the store.
2: Yeah, right.
5: And I like to think of myself as a safe space, and I hope people can see me that way that I meet, because I want to know what's going on in your life. And you can tell me. And I'll ask questions.
3: You know?
5: Yeah. No, it's not going anywhere except for this case. But that's because she wanted it to, which I will get to. She was okay with it. A girl, when I'm checking out, and I, you know, I got the blueberries, strawberries, you know, checking out. Mm-hmm. And I see her, and she looks like riled up. Like, it just looks like
2: something just happened?
5: Yeah. Like,
2: okay.
5: Some tea. So I go over to her, and I'm like, girl, you got gossip. What's going on? And she was like, girl, you have no idea. And I was like, let me get my phone. And I was like, are you okay with this being recorded? And she was like, absolutely.
2: Wow.
5: I was like,
2: oh, wow.
5: I want to talk about it. And I was like, okay, you don't know this about me, but I work in radio. So, like, people will hear this. And then I got to preface this with two things.
2: Okay.
5: One, I had 4 cups of coffee before this, and JC has told me not to go above 2 before. And then number 2 is that her manager was staring directly at us because there was a hold up in the line. But not from us. Not from
6: hold up.
5: Not from us. We'd already checked out. But
6: I thought you meant bang bang hold up.
2: Oh, no.
5: No, this is a safe place.
6: The plot thickens.
5: No, like, I went up to the front to talk to her, but someone needed help. So she was talking to me, and we were recording this at the same time as her manager was getting mad at her for not working.
2: Okay.
5: So I had to make it really, really quick, and I was also trying to move away from the manager.
2: A snappy confession.
5: So this is very quick and rushed and stressful.
2: Okay.
7: Hey, girl, you got gossip?
8: Yes, girl, I got more than gossip, girl. I got a whole confession. So
7: stop it. Tell
8: me. I'm so serious. Okay, so my ex, you know, we recently just broke up with each other, but little does he know, I've been seeing him, but I've also been talking to 3 other men at the same time. And I'm probably pregnant by one of them, but hey, it's okay. You'll never know.
7: Wait, do you know which one?
8: I do. And he knows who it is, too, because it's his best friend.
7: Okay, does the best friend know?
8: No.
7: Okay, are you going to tell him?
8: Probably not.
7: Like ever?
8: No.
7: No?
8: I just wanted the sperm. Oh, I got PCOS.
7: No,
8: so you, I
7: have PCOS too.
8: I'm dead ass.
7: Yeah, so your ovaries look like chocolate chip cookies too?
8: Chocolate chip cookies with raisins.
7: Oh, and they were supposed to look like sugar. That's what my doctor told me.
8: I mean, well, they're supposed to evaporate, but...
7: Yeah, and they're not supposed to stay there.
8: They don't even give us medication for PCOS.
7: Yeah, wait, so tell me more. Were you just ready for a baby?
8: I was, and my ex didn't want to give

0: me a baby, so I went to his friend.
1: And he did do it. Wait, how old are you?
0: 26.
1: Okay, girl.
2: Whoa!
3: That took a turn.
2: That took a big old left turn.
0: And she was just ready to talk about it.
1: She was. And I was not ready for a minute of that. And then it just kept getting worse. You know what I'm saying?
0: How could it get worse? Because she was.
2: Kelly don't like this.
0: I don't.
2: You don't like this.
0: It makes me so sad.
2: Well, she wanted a baby, but she's not going about it the right way.
1: Well, okay, some background. Her man's not that great.
2: Right.
1: So, like,
2: we got that.
4: It's okay.
3: Okay.
1: I'm totally kidding. Okay.
4: I'm getting my judgment.
0: I'm so young.
1: So she got with his best friend because she wanted a baby because she was worried that wouldn't happen for her in the future. Mm. So she didn't like any of these men as prospects to be the father of that child. She just wanted the child in general.
5: She took matters into her own hands.
1: I'm not judging her, but I know why Kelly's upset. Like, this is probably not the greatest future for the child.
0: It's not okay.
5: Hey, that was some hot gossip.
4: I miss the days of shame. We should be ashamed.
1: Yeah, people need to
4: be bragging about this. Mm-hmm. This is awful.
5: I think Cardi B did a podcast where she had to give advice for a girl who was hooking up with the brother's twin.
0: Oh, my.
5: And then she ended up pregnant. They're like, are you going to tell him? And she said, no, because the baby's going to end up looking like him anyways. And then Cardi's like, you're a smart girl.
2: No!
4: That's so awful. I'm not going to say anything else. I don't want to ruin y'all's good time. I'll just let y'all think it's really
2: funny. Good time.
0: I think the takeaway is I kind of love that Audrey just went up and was like, you got some gossip? And she said, girl, yes.
3: I love that part of it. I love that part of it.
5: And that's what a confession. That's a good confession.
2: That's a great confession.
5: I love that part of it.
4: She's telling that. Can you imagine what a priest has to listen to?
1: That's what I said. I want
4: to confess to a priest.
2: I wonder, can we set up a little box out here and you can come confess? Or
3: have an inbox. I used to have a guy at the park when I was riding my bike. And it would say confession.
4: Oh, it's like the Charlie Brown and Lucy.
3: Yeah, yeah. Just come talk to me or whatever and tell me anything.
2: Yeah.
3: I love the confession. I love that.
5: Does anyone here want to confess?
2: What?
0: Well, can I have a little voice changer real quick?
2: Do you want to confess something?
5: No, I don't have anything. Y'all want to confess though?
4: We all have something to confess, but we don't because we're ashamed.
2: I'm trying to think.
3: Society's disintegrating, Kelly.
2: Oh, wait.
3: The world's disintegrating.
1: Not only that, I feel like society is proud to share these things.
3: That's the weird thing.
2: Yeah.
1: Because they get attention from it.
5: And you know what? It's bringing life into this world.
2: Yeah.
3: Oh, my goodness.
2: I mean, I feel like the only confession I got is that I've been eating all the candy and the chips that I bought my wife and kids for
3: Shame on you.
2: Because I low-key, when I was buying them, I'm like, I would eat that.
0: Wow.
5: See, that's not as juicy.
0: Wow.
2: No.
0: No, it's not.
2: It's not as juicy.
0: You're not pregnant.
2: I mean, the cravings are there.
0: Oh.
3: Yeah.
2: Audrey, that's like a superpower, the fact that you got somebody to confess to you like that in public.
0: I do love that.
5: Good job, Audrey.
1: Thank you. I'm open.
2: You're open?
0: Open for confessions.
2: You want to lend your ears out?
1: Always.
2: Okay, how do we send you a confession if
1: okay,
2: we want
1: my DMs are open. I'm your friend.
5: But do y'all end up here?
1: No, it depends.
2: It's up to you.
1: I will ask you.
2: Yeah.
1: You tell me if you're okay with it.
0: Mm-hmm.
5: Right.
1: And I will respect that.
3: I don't think if they're listening to you right now, anyone...

0: never know.
1: Oh, I could tell when you have a British accent.
2: What are you laughing at? That was great.
3: It was almost good as your horse earlier.
2: That was a cute horse.
0: Now do a cute horse with a British accent.
4: Yeah. That got pregnant.
2: I can't do the pregnant one. Can't do that one.
0: Kelly, you'll love this. I did get her phone number, so we will be kept up to date.
1: In touch. Okay.
0: Good. I want to know how this works out.
2: We can get an update on that confession.
4: She might end up with the guy. You never know.
2: You never know.
0: Kelly, you might. You can. You can help with the name. I do love naming babies.
2: So you do.
4: Good one, Anna. Good one.
2: Now, coming up next, we're going to keep it going here. You wrote her. We're going to read some love letters to Kelly and get some advice. Kelly Raspberry, who's just riled up right now.
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3: You can write her at loveletterstokelly.com. Very loud singing from Justin today, right? I like it. Dear Kelly.
2: Committed.
3: You are the love expert.
2: I am.
3: So my boyfriend and I have been dating for 15 months. We listen to you every morning on our way to work. He says that he's happy we don't need to write love letters to you. Well.
2: Wow.
3: When we first dated, his face was nice, clean, and clear. That's a thing for me. 6 months later, after making it official, he shows up with a face piercing.
2: Oh.
3: He decided to go with the cheek placement.
2: Oh.
3: He had this piercing before me, and I didn't know about it. And to be honest, had I seen it prior, I would not have talked to him. He takes it out sometimes when he's with me, but he'll leave it in to make it clear that he likes it and doesn't care what other people think. I straight up called it ugly, Kelly. It wasn't an ick till the showstorm came, and he borrowed one of my beanies. Kelly, face piercing and the beanie made me cringe so hard. My question is, how do I get him to get rid of that thing completely? He's everything I've asked for. He makes sure the dishes are done. He cleans the house, does the laundry, helps with my child, remembers just about everything. He does a lot of the little things, and it's amazing. Can't forget, classically handsome with a smile that just melts my heart. It's just that. I've tried to throw it out and be just, and he just ends up getting a new one. Help me, Crystalline.
2: What's her name?
3: Crystalline.
2: Crystalline, you got to get over this. You got to get over it. He's great. There's not one negative thing except he has a cheek piercing. You got to figure that out, girl. I mean, seriously, when I met Alan, he didn't have a single tattoo. And I used to say, oh, I'd never date a guy that's covered in tattoos. I wasn't like belligerent about it, but I was like, that's just not for me. My husband has a full chest piece, full back piece, full sleeves. But that doesn't change who, you know,
3: the person.
2: That doesn't take away. I mean, and now I don't even like, honestly, I don't even think about it. I don't even see him hardly, you know. But you say he's a wonderful man to your child, that he does all these wonderful things, but he's got a cheek piercing. He may grow out of it again. He took it out for so long. Maybe now he's wearing it more because you don't want him to. And he's like, you can't tell me what to do. There's probably a little bit of that, you know, that is playing into it. So, I mean, if you truly can't get past it, break up with him and then go back out there and try to find a nice guy with no cheek piercing and see if he can check all the boxes this guy does. Mm-hmm. I just think there's bigger problems. So my advice would be to figure out how to get over it. Stop talking about it, and eventually he'll just take it out.
3: He will. We all do.
2: He'll take it out. He'll probably get a job where they say, we don't allow face piercings, and he'll take it out, and he'll forget about it. Mm-hmm. But you're making a big deal out of, I mean, granted, I wouldn't love it if Alan came home with a cheek piercing. I'm not going to divorce him over it. I mean, that's silly.
5: So, be patient with him. And
3: enjoy your man.
2: Just, if he checked, but he's all these wonderful things.
6: Yeah.
2: All these wonderful things, except he just put in a cheek piercing that he already had and just hadn't been wearing it. Oh, I hadn't thought about it. Now I'm going to put it in. I don't think he did it to trick you.
3: No. It's just, he likes it.
4: Yeah. Love letters. Love letters to Kelly.
7: You're Kelly, you're the love expert.
2: I am.
7: My husband and I celebrated 11 years of marriage a few months ago. The diamond in my engagement ring was left to him by his late grandma. She died years before my husband and I started dating. In her will, she stated that she was leaving him the diamond to use in an engagement ring when the right time and the right girl came along.
2: That's lovely.
7: I have now had that ring my husband designed and proposed to me with for 13 years. I've worn it every day.
2: She hates that.
7: Recently, no, it was another twist. I read this early this morning. I'm like, oh my. Recently, my husband's mother, who is a real piece of work, she lost her ring, and she is insisting that rightfully my ring is now hers. Her ring also had a diamond left by her mother, so somehow she feels entitled to replace it with mine.
2: She's insisting
7: that I hand it over.
2: No.
7: My husband wants me to give it to her.
2: No.
7: So she'll get off his back.
5: No.
7: She has a way of beating people down, Kelly, and getting her way. He's promising that he'll get me another ring just like it. But I don't want another ring. Mm-mm. He doesn't understand what the difference is when I tell him
2: get mom another ring.
7: It's special because it's the one he proposed with. He says, you won't even be able to tell the difference.

0: baby. Kelly, am I being bratty?
1: No.
0: Should I give his mother the ring and be fine with a different one? It hurts me to think about losing my engagement ring. Jill.
2: I think Kelly said no.
3: No, and I'm really sad your husband doesn't have your back on this.
0: Too.
3: I'm really sad. I get it. You respect your parents and stuff, but the mom is overstepping.
0: Yep.
3: You know, it's her, get her another ring. Why should you be the one that has to compromise? That is your engagement ring. The grandmother left that for that purpose.
0: Yep.
3: So mom-in-law is definitely overstepping, and I'm pretty confident this isn't the first time that mom has pushed, you know, the barrier, the boundaries in your relationship. So I'm really sorry that your husband's not got your back with this. Buy your mom another ring. Tell him to go buy his mom another ring.
0: Yep.
3: But that's your ring.
4: That sounds very toxic, too.
2: She'll probably just lose that
4: one. Cause this drama.
3: That's just not cool. And she's probably like, well, when I die, you can have it again. Okay, great. No.
5: I could not. Even though my engagement ring isn't like a family heirloom, I couldn't imagine just giving it to someone.
3: That makes no sense. The fact that even enters that woman's head.
1: Yeah.
3: Expect something like that.
2: So you got your answer right there. And if you want to write a love expert, loveletterstokelly.com is where you can do it.
6: Worst dates ever.
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2: Hello, Lexi.
8: Hi.
2: All right, what happened? Give us the tea.
8: Okay, so I was in college, and this guy and I, we'd been dating a couple months, and he wanted to take me to movies. And I really wanted to see Annabelle. It just came out. And he was apprehensive about it. He didn't say no. But he was like, maybe something else. We went back and forth for a little while, but we decided on Annabelle. So we went to the movies. We got popcorn. We got drinks, and we went to sit down. The movie started. It was like 10 minutes in, and it was like this elevator scene. It was like the very beginning. And he tells me he finished his drink. He was going to go get a refill, and I was like, okay. 30 minutes go by. He hasn't come back.
0: Oh.
8: I waited a little bit longer, but I texted him, where are you? Are you coming back? And he said, nope.
1: What?
0: He left?
8: He said, I'm out front. I was like, okay. But I really wanted to see this movie. And you know what? I spent money on popcorn, so I was going to finish my popcorn and finish the movie.
1: Mm-hmm. You bought your own popcorn?
8: No, he bought the popcorn.
0: Oh, okay.
8: I was
0: going to
8: finish it, okay?
2: But she had popcorn.
8: Exactly. And I wanted to see this movie, but I was well aware that it's like 11 o'clock at night. I'm going to have to find a way to get back to the dorms by myself after watching a horror movie. But I finished the movie all by myself, and then I walk out to go call an Uber, and he's still standing out there.
1: Oh.
8: He's on the phone with his mom.
4: Was he just scared of the movie?
1: He was scared.
8: Yeah, he said he was like, I hate scary movies. And I was like, and he was a college athlete. Like, he was this big rugby player. I'm tiny. I'm like 4'10", and I was just shocked. I was like, okay. And he said, yep, I don't do it, but I waited for you.
3: Oh, that was gentlemanly.
0: You could at least let her know, though. I mean,
3: he tried to, I guess, and now he gets embarrassed.
8: He said, I tried to, but that thing that's coming out of the elevator, nope.
5: It's actually kind of funny.
0: It is.
3: I find it kind of adorable.
5: Yeah.
2: At first, I thought he was a wuss, but the fact that he waited for you and
0: his mom.
2: And he seems like he's such a good dude. Are you guys still together?
8: Oh, yeah. We're married. We've been married.
3: She thought it was adorable,
0: too.
3: Has he gotten better about it over the years, or do you still have to watch scary movies alone?
8: Oh, no, absolutely not. I have to go to see the scary movies with my sister-in-law because he's one of four boys, and none of them do scary movies.
3: How about that?
8: Wow. Sister-in-laws, we go to see scary movies together.
1: Oh,
3: wow. That's crazy.
0: That's funny, yeah.
2: Yeah, at first I was like, oh, man, but he waited for you outside. That's a keeper right there.
0: Yeah,
3: sweet.
0: Yeah, I love that.
3: Because he could have been so embarrassed he left.
2: Uh-huh. Oh, what a happy ending.
3: She got a good one.
2: Yeah. What a happy ending.
8: Exactly. Very happy.
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1: Sam News Update. Good morning, Kyle Bailey. Weather and workload permitting, two prescribed pasture burns have been scheduled for today within the Douglas Forest Protective Association Protection District. DFPA Public Information Officer Rachel Pope said prescribed pasture burns are conducted to improve grazing lands for livestock, enhance wildlife habitat, and control noxious weeds, brush, insects, and plant diseases. Pope said historically, local landowners have conducted approximately 10,000 acres of prescribed burning annually throughout Douglas County to improve pasture lands and maintain healthy landscapes. These burns also play an important role in wildfire prevention by reducing the buildup of grass, brush, and other combustible vegetation. Fire officials note that many wildfires have been more easily contained in areas where prescribed burning has been conducted regularly. Pope said to ensure public and firefighters' safety, prescribed burns are carefully planned and conducted only after fire trails have been established, adequate personnel and fire suppression equipment are in place, and weather conditions are favorable. Burns are scheduled only when fire behavior and atmospheric conditions are expected to minimize smoke impacts in nearby communities by directing smoke away from larger populated areas. Residents may see smoke in the vicinity of the planned burn areas during operations. Burns are scheduled for the 3500 block of Sunshine Road and the 400 block of Temple Brown Road. Burns are estimated to begin around 11:30 this morning. Roseburg's 44th annual Graffiti Weekend happening through Sunday. Today's activities include the Street Memories Kickoff Car Show at the Roseburg VA Medical Center. 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
3: 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I get it. 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
2: Working, please. Oh, look at me. I caught a trout. Better take a selfie before I throw it back.
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2: Good time? 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
3: 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Neck's practically calling my name.
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1: In sports, the Roseburg Dr. Stewart's finished off a two-game sweep of the visiting Wasilla Road Warriors on Tuesday at Champion Car Wash Field. The Docs followed up Monday's 16-0 victory with a 16-5 win on Tuesday. The Docs are back at it with a doubleheader against the Medford Mustangs coming up tonight. In the Umpqua Valley, sunny, breezy, and 85 expected today. I'm Kyle Bailey on Sam.
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0: tip of your tongue. And then you're like, nah, man, I'm not going to say it. There's worse things going on in the world. I'm going to read the room. But here's the thing. We are all friends. And that's what friends are for. Our buddy Trey has a first world problem. What's going on, Trey?
1: I got some spicy brown mustard from the store the other day. It's a little Dijon-y. A little too Dijon-y.
2: A little too Dijon-y.
3: Too Dijon-y.
1: Too much Dijon. Wasn't spicy enough.
0: See, I'm not a fan of the spicy.
4: You said it wasn't spicy
1: enough? It wasn't spicy. Nah. It was all Dijon-y, like liquid.
4: The seeds?
1: There weren't enough seeds for me.
0: He wants more.
1: It tasted too much like
3: Dijon-y.
1: Like a deviled egg. And that wasn't what I was looking for.
5: Ooh, I like the attempt now.
1: Thank you. Too.
0: From the text, I begged my boyfriend to get a cat. He didn't want one. But I just wanted one so bad because I had visions of the cuddling and how much it would love me. So he finally folded. Got my cat last week, Mr. Whiskers. Guys, the cat hates me.
5: Yeah, that's a risk you take.
0: He scratches me. He hisses at me. He will not cuddle with me.
1: Yeah.
0: And even worse, he absolutely loves my boyfriend.
5: Just to rub it in.
0: Hashtag, I want to redo. Hashtag, first world problem.
4: Did I write that?
0: Is that what happened to you, Justin?
4: Yeah, our cat hates me.
0: Oh, I'm sorry, buddy.
3: Sorry, man.
0: Maybe get another one.
4: Well, it's not my cat. I mean, well, Daniel grew up with it. Or the cat grew up with Daniel, so.
3: So he's so jealous of
5: her. Yeah, yeah, it's territorial of Daniel, yeah.
4: Probably.
5: Yeah. She's the prettiest. Are cats territorial?
0: I think so. I think cats are just cats.
5: Yeah.
0: Cats going
5: They're
0: cat.
5: They're so smart.
0: Yeah. Hey, Noel.
6: Hey.
0: How's it going?
6: Well, I'm just on my way back to the house. Dropped off my kid from school.
0: There you go. What grade is your kid in?
6: He's in second grade.
0: Aw. What's his name?
6: Sterling.
0: What's up, Sterling? Hey.
3: Good name.
0: Cool name.
3: I like it.
0: Cool name. But what's your first world problem?
6: So basically, I just purchased a new car. It has all the bells and whistles. But whenever I try to talk into the microphone, it doesn't recognize my voice at all.
0: Oh no.
5: I wonder how you can, yeah, can how you fix that?
0: Yeah, is that fixable?
3: Oh, no.
6: Yeah, I guess I just have to take it in and get it looked at.
0: Yeah. Oh, that's a whole thing.
6: Heated steering wheel, just the microphone. Can you change your, do anything.
3: Can you change your voice or something, maybe?
0: Yeah, try different accents.
3: Yeah.
5: Yeah.
0: See if that works. So wait, you could tell your car, hey car, heat the steering wheel and it does it with your voice?
6: No, it won't necessarily do that with my voice, but kind of like just activating my phone.
0: Gotcha. Yeah. Read the text messages, all that good
3: and
0: stuff.
3: And it'll read them back to you and all that kind of stuff.
0: Things that we take for granted until we realize it doesn't work.
5: That heated steering wheel, if they offer that as an option, take it.
0: Always take it.
5: Take it.
0: You can actually buy little things that plug in, but it's not the same as if it comes with the car.
5: I can't explain it.
0: Well, have a wonderful day, man. Sorry you're dealing with that. But congrats on the new car. Mm-hmm.

0: What's going on, Caitlin?
1: So in my personal vehicle, I have a backup camera, but my employer provides me with a company vehicle, so I drive it. And when I'm backing up in it, I wait for the camera to load on the dash, and it never loads.
2: No backup
0: camera. Doesn't happen.
3: Now you have to turn your head.
4: That's tough to go between the two.
0: And then you get so scared because you're like, how do we back up?
3: Yeah.
0: Amy has the backup.
1: I don't know how to back up without my camera.
0: Yeah. No, I feel you. I'm with you on that.
2: Amy still has, she has the backup camera, but she still turns around.
4: Yeah. I don't trust the distance.
0: She stays ready.
5: All you have to do is tap one person one time when you rely on the camera too much. And that'll cure you. Yeah.
0: Does that happen to you or something?
5: Happened to me. I don't want to put her on blast.
0: Don't want to put her on.
5: Yeah, it, you know, like you rely on the backup camera so much, but it doesn't see everything.
0: Not everything. Yeah, yeah, be careful. Well, Caitlin, sorry you're dealing with that. I just don't park.
2: You just don't park?
0: I don't have the camera.
2: Just valet everywhere?
0: If I show up and the camera's not, I'm just going to go back home. What am I doing here? I can't back up with no camera. Tanasia?
6: At my job, we don't have assigned parking spots, but I park in the same place every single day. Mm-hmm. And sometimes my staff park in my spot, but we can't do anything about it.
2: I feel you. That's what we got here.
0: We feel you. This is us. Yeah, this. Well, and it takes one person to just
2: screws it up for everybody.
6: Yeah, it's one person every day that parks in the spot. She's new.
5: She just doesn't know.
2: Is there any way you can kind of politely say, you know, you're parking in my spot? Right?
5: Well, all you gotta do is get there first.
4: Yeah, that's what I was gonna say.
2: Yeah.
3: Because then she's like, is your name on it?
0: Oh, you can't do that when you're the new person.
4: No, but not even be like, was I supposed to get an assigned spot? Then she's in a panic.
2: Yeah.
0: No, it's personal assignment.
2: It's kind of like a thing.
0: It's an unwritten rule.
2: You know, I kind of park there.
0: In fact, if you're starting a new job, you bring up a solid point, Tanasia. If you get a new job, go ask around if you don't have parking spots and go, hey, guys, where can I park?
2: Yeah.
0: And you will be the favorite new person in the world.
3: Parking employee of the month.
2: Just thinking ahead.
0: Oh, man, I feel you on that. Oh, because when it happens here,
2: yeah,
0: it ruins the show. It could ruin the show. From the text, I just got my yoga instructor certification, and as a treat to myself, I bought new and very expensive yoga leggings. But they are so comfortable, I keep looking down to see if I'm actually wearing pants.
2: Wow.
5: Am I naked?
2: Am I really wearing pants?
0: Is this what's happening right now?
4: There are some yoga pants that like truly feel like butter. Like, they're so soft and so amazing.
5: Am I wearing butter or pants? I can't tell the difference.
0: And it's just one day for you to show up naked.
4: Yeah.
0: Just one time. Hey, Kristen.
7: Hi, I love you guys.
0: Oh, we love you too. Hopefully your day is going well, but we do know you have a first world problem, so we'll let you share. Go ahead.
7: I do. So 2 years ago, my husband and I bought a house that is outside of town a little bit. And the thing I love the most about it is I have the most beautiful view of the sunrise. And then he has big boy toys and race cars. So he had to build a 50x60 shop, and it completely blocks my sunrise view.
4: That is so great.
2: You have problems on top of problems.
0: Yeah, that's so many problems.
2: A race car warehouse blocks my sunrise.
0: Well, that is cool, though.
4: She put it on the other side to block the sunset.
2: Man, yeah, right.
0: That is awesome. Kristen, have a wonderful day. Jaya?
8: Good morning, guys.
0: Good morning.
8: Jaya and Janae?
0: Mm-hmm.
8: Yes.
0: Okay, I was close.
8: So right before Christmas, our oven and microwave combo went out and just completely stopped working.
0: No.
8: And because I have the most wonderful husband, he's always prepared for everything. He had a backup microwave that he had brought home from work.
0: Wow.
8: So we plug it in, and then that one doesn't work either.
2: Oh, no.
0: Oh, no. Man. Maybe it's the outlet.
2: Yeah, something.
0: What are the odds that two microwaves won't work?
2: What are the odds that you have a backup microwave just sitting there?
0: I don't have one.
2: Right.
0: I don't think I've ever had a microwave break on me.
5: I'm thinking I need a backup microwave now.
3: I know.
0: Yeah, well, now we're all
5: thinking. And a baby goat.
0: So many things Kelly's eating. Kelly's going to have to go shopping.
4: Unrelated. Let that be clear.
0: Man. Do you have a microwave now, or is no microwave life still?
8: We've had two repair people come, and we're still waiting on parts.
0: Oh, my goodness. Parts?
3: You have a baby goat?

0: I wish.
1: If she did, I'd be like, dang. Kelly's so jealous right now.
2: How about she wishes.
1: No, if she did.
2: Oh, she did. So
1: yeah. Have a wonderful day. Thank you for your call. Yeah. Good luck on the microwave.
2: Remember when microwaves used to be really cheap? Like, you just get one?
3: Yeah, like $99.
2: We have a built-in because the way our kitchen was when we moved in.
3: Yeah.
2: And we went microwave shopping. We were like, we're going to make this one work a while longer. It was so expensive.
1: How much are they?
2: Well, we had to get, because it was built-in, you had to get the casing and all this stuff.
1: Yeah, when it turns into a whole thing, it's a thing.
2: It was, I mean, bordering on $1,000.
1: For a microwave?
2: Because of the way. And we were like, we'll figure it out.
1: Yeah, I'll use fire. I just fire. Hi, Eva.
4: Hi.
1: Welcome to First World Problems.
4: I'm so excited to talk to you guys.
1: Oh, we're excited too. And yours involves food, and we love food on this show. So go ahead and share what's going on.
4: Yeah, so the last time I bought a bag of Tostitos scoops, several of them were flat, and they weren't in a scoop shape. And I kind of felt betrayed by that.
2: That's the whole point.
5: Oh, my God.
1: You know, you're right.
2: They're supposed to be scoopy.
1: We have the same thing happen. Yeah. Really? There's so many flat ones in there.
2: Where's quality control?
1: What is going on here?
6: Where's the scoop?
5: You should sue.
1: I know.
2: That emotional distress.
1: That is not cool because it will not hold the salsa. Now the salsa is falling off.
3: False advertising. Yeah, it's just scoop right there on the bag.
4: Yeah, exactly. False advertising.
6: Yeah. You know where you get curly fries and none of them are curly.
1: Yeah, they're all straight.
6: Yeah, and hard.
1: No way.
2: Yeah. What's the point?
1: No way. We need people to fix this. Just call them flats if you're going to sell them.
3: Yeah.
1: Like that. Don't be calling them scoops and tricking us.
6: Crumbs.
1: What's up, Ryder?
7: Morning.
3: Hey, buddy.
1: Morning, buddy. All right, what's your first world problem, Ryder?
7: Okay, so all my friends, they're at the airport right now, and they're on a plane headed to Washington, D.C.
3: Okay.
7: And the other part of the friend group, they're either sick. And so I'm going to be at school today, and I'm not sure who I'm going to sit at lunch with because their whole lunch table's gone today.
1: Aww. Guess it's a day to make new friends there, Ryder.
2: Big Al, what are you doing today for lunch?
7: School's really small. We only have 400 kids.
1: Oh, man.
2: We'll sit with him at lunch.
7: Really, really small school.
3: How far are you from us, man?
1: What school are you going to?
7: I don't know. I go to school in Dallas.
1: Okay.
2: Easy breezy. On
3: easy breezy. I might swing by there on the way
1: home.
3: Yeah,
1: maybe Big Al and I can go have lunch with you, depending on distance.
3: Yeah, depending on distance and geographical location.
2: Depending on how convenient it is for us.
3: You're between here and Waxahachie, I am there.
7: No, I actually live in Waxahachie.
1: Boom. There you go.
3: Boom. Waxahachie. Yeah. Big Al, I'm there.
1: What time's lunch today, Ryder?
7: I got food from H-E-B and Hatchie. I got rice bowl. It's really good.
2: Oh, yeah.
3: Oh, yeah.
1: But what time are you going to eat that rice bowl?
7: What time? Oh, shoot, my bad. 1 o'clock.
1: 1 o'clock?
2: Perfect.
1: Perfect.
5: Big Al. Wonderful.
3: We'll get your info. I'll be there.
2: In fact, I think Al might cater lunch today.
1: Maybe.
3: Hey. But Kelly, slow your roll.
1: Ryder,
5: you said you would make a steak.
6: Yeah.
1: Have a great day, Ryder.
3: That was a different kid.
1: Bring all the steak.
3: That was for artists.
1: Oh, man. All right. Let's take this one here from Allison. Hey, Allison.
8: Hello. This actually, Big Al, I think you're a big factor in this.
3: Okay.
8: Me and my fiance, we adopted a golden doodle, Henry.
3: Okay.
8: And like they said he was trained, but he's not sitting, he's not doing any commands. Well, we found out the previous owners that surrendered him only spoke Spanish.
1: Shut up.
5: So have you tried giving commands in Spanish?
8: Yes, and he will do it, but I have to learn Spanish now to talk to my dad.
2: Oh, my goodness.
6: You're
2: going to
6: have a bilingual dog.
5: That's awesome.
1: This is wild. Yes. Allison, my friends, Jim and Jessica also got a doodle recently, and they found out that the previous owner was Mexican. Spanish. And I went over to their house, and they said, he won't do anything. He doesn't listen to us. And I said, siéntate. And he sat for the first time ever. And
8: Yes, now we have bilingual dogs.
1: Yeah, you do.
3: You need to call JC. We'll come over today and talk to your dog in Spanish.
1: Yeah, Al's going to lunch with Ryder. I'm going to Allison's house.
3: We've got a busy day.
1: And his name's Henry?
8: No, I feel like if he was from like a Mexican heritage, we need to change his name and not name him Henry.
1: Yeah.
3: Henry?
8: We need to give him a proper name.
1: What name are we thinking?
8: I don't know. That's why I was going to ask.
2: Jorge.
3: Enrique.
6: Enrique.
1: I think Gustavo would be good, and you can call him Gus.
8: Gustavo.
6: Or churro.
5: Churro. That's cute.
1: Oh, churro. Yeah.
2: Churro is pretty cute.
5: Yeah, especially if it's like a golden little. That's so cute.
1: All right, so Henry's new name is going to be churro.
5: Churrito.
8: So I'll make Henry his middle name. We didn't know till we looked at the paperwork because I'm like, he's not. He looks at us like we're stupid.
2: Oh.
8: He doesn't understand. And he's the cutest little thing ever. He's like this little snuggle. And like, now I feel so bad. I feel like I already like failed as a dog parent.
1: Yeah. Oh, no, you're good.
5: You figured it out, and that's awesome.
8: I love you guys. Listen to you for years.
1: Love you too, Alice. Have fun with Churro Henry.

0: Ed Sheeran wants you to see him on his loop tour.
1: He's playing Saturday, October 24th at AT&T Stadium.
2: And we've got 10 pairs of tickets to give away.
1: Plus, one winner's going to stay the weekend in style at the new Caravan Court Hotel from the Valencia Hotel Collection. 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
1: We got some for our horror fans. If you like that genre, then get ready for this, because Evil Dead Burn is in theaters on Friday, and part-time Justin, as our guy that loves scary movies more than anybody else on the show, you got to do something really cool with the cast and director.
2: Yeah, I got to sit down and interview with them. And Ooh. Evil Dead, the whole franchise, it started in like the 1980s,
1: Whoa.
2: Which is crazy. And here we are in 2026. So it was really cool to just see how far they've come. And I got to sit down with the director. His name is Sebastian, and he has a really cool accent. He was so much fun to talk to.
3: This was the first time I watched a scary movie in an empty movie theater all by myself. And I really learned that scary movies aren't just to scare people. They're very poetic, and they have meaning. I mean, it was just so beautifully said, and like the undertone of how it's not just Evil Dead coming after you, but it's like the death of a relationship that is so haunting and scary. I love that so much. So thank you for helping me understand that.
4: Thank you. Thank you very much.
3: What were some of your inspirations making this?
4: I'm more inspired by video games, to be honest. It's
3: really?
4: Like, because there is kind of a studio effect in movies that makes most directors have a style that is just pretty neutral for mm-hmm. the studio. They put their camera where the camera needs to be, and you can't separate one director from another. It's like the same way of shooting things. And that's definitely something I don't want to happen to me. I want to have my style, my voice, so I'm trying to be influenced by the movies I love and directors I love, but also right now some video games which have like crazy camera work and
3: movement. Hey, dude, what was like a video game you were inspired by?
4: Hellblade, for example, is pretty important. Hellblade 1, Hellblade 2. There's a French video game who was pretty famous all around the world, which is called A Plague Tale. Yeah, the stories are complex and characters are different and so real, and I feel connected to them. So.
3: And how dare you put an old lady in this movie and you make her compete with what's scary? I was like, this movie is showing that old people are scary and so is evil.
4: Exactly. Yeah. We wanted to play with all the family cliches.
1: And I like how every director has a cool accent, you know?
5: Yeah.
1: I really like that.
5: It comes with the chair.
1: Uh-huh.
2: So he was great. And then I also got to spend time with the main characters in the film as well.
3: What are things that audiences would be surprised to know from an actor's perspective when it comes to filming these scary movies? Or they're not going to know?
6: Sometimes brains are made of just mushed up bananas.
3: Really? Okay, see, that's those
7: that's
3: fun
7: a
3: facts.
7: Good one. Yeah. Mm-hmm. Oh, yeah.
3: Well, I just want to give y'all flowers. Y'all did an amazing job with this movie. It is so scary. I got to go watch it, like, by myself in a movie theater. But I'm excited to go watch this with audiences just to see their reactions.
7: Yeah,
8: we did it last night with a huge audience here. It was so fun.
3: Mm-hmm. It's definitely a movie that it was made for audiences to react with each other. So,
7: yeah.
3: Congratulations, guys, on such an awesome movie, and thank you for your time.
8: Thank you so much.
2: So go see the movie. It was so much fun. I really liked it. You're going to have a good time. Go with your friend.
1: Evil Dead Burn in theaters Friday. Go check it out.
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5: I don't shoot my shot a lot.
1: Oh, you shot your shot?
7: At church?
1: Oh, heck yeah.
5: Well, I've been going to the same church for 35 years, a long time, Kelly. And I really, even though I say you can meet somebody at church, I really haven't met a lot of, females to.
0: Well, you're not going to the singles ministry.
5: No.
0: That's where you meet them.
5: I guess so.
0: It's filled with single women and a lot of single men. Pickings right. are good.
5: So.
1: But we got to remember that church is.
0: Jesus, honey.
1: All about Jesus, honey.
5: So I take my mom to church every Sunday, sit in the same spot, pretty much see the same people every Sunday. We get there an hour before service so we can say hi to folks.
1: Anyway, okay.
5: So about a month.

0: and a half ago, I saw this young lady. I said, wow, she's pretty. I saw her as I was walking out. I never saw her in the sanctuary. I saw her as I was walking out, walking my mother out to where she leans against the table. I go and get my truck and come and bring it over. And, you know, same routine every Sunday, right?
1: Your mama, prop up here. I'll be right back.
0: Yeah. So I saw her, and then I saw her again. I'm like, wow, I thought she kind of looked at me and smiled. I don't know. I think everybody's smiling at me, I guess.
2: At church, everybody smiles at everybody.
0: Yeah. So, and I took a gaze down at to see the jewelry on the hands.
2: Oh. Okay.
0: Nothing there. I said, okay, cool. So I saw her again. But I would see her, she'd be surrounded by three or four guys or just a group of people that I didn't know. So
1: probably all from the singles department.
0: So finally, as I'm walking my mother out, like last week, last Sunday, she's kind of three or four feet away from the crowd. Maybe, I don't know, maybe she's talking to somebody, but she was kind of approachable, is what I'm saying. And so I said, hey, how, no, I didn't say it like that. I said, hi, how are you? And she had a kid with her. I said, oh, this your kid? Yeah. Hey, buddy. And,
2: Hey, buddy.
3: Like a young kid?
0: So.
2: I'm not your buddy, mister.
0: So I make myself, I make myself acquainted, but it's, again, just kind of awkward. I'm not trying to get a number or anything. I just, you know. So, but it was, I said, oh, I got, you know, at least I know her, right? I'm like, okay.
1: You got a little piece of information, another piece of the puzzle.
2: You got a name.
0: So this past week, I'm going to sing in the choir yesterday. So this past week.
2: You on program?
0: I was on program yesterday.
2: Yeah, you didn't tell us.
0: Yeah.
1: Well, the Mother's Day presentation.
0: I do it every year. So my sister brings my mother to church, and they sit at this spot. And earlier in the week, I went and bought some Mother's Day cards so that I could give my mom a card. And I got one for the young lady that I met.
1: Oh.
2: She's a mom.
0: She's a
2: mamacita.
0: I bought a Mother's Day card.
2: She's a mamacita.
4: But you're assuming this.
0: No.
1: She said that's her kid.
4: Okay.
0: Little buddy.
1: Okay.
4: Y'all met one time.
0: So, what's wrong with that?
2: I'm on board.
0: What's wrong with that?
2: I think it's sweet.
1: No, it's kind of
0: weird. Just a friendly Mother's Day card. Yeah.
5: And you never really talked to her?
0: Yeah, just once.
2: Just got the name?
0: Just got the name. And so since I was, you know, anticipating some face action, I mean, you know, one-on-one FaceTime.
1: Right.
0: I bought some, you know, those little Listerman strips?
1: No.
2: Yeah.
0: So I bought
2: your breath.
0: Yeah, just to get, I'm drinking coffee, you know. So I put them in my jacket pocket, inside jacket pocket. So, after church, after the first service, I had to go to both because I'm singing in the choir. So I had to go get my mom and say hi, take some pictures and whatnot. And I'm like, hopefully I'll see, you know, old girl.

0: I'm like, hey, Churchinica.
1: Mary.
0: Hey, Mary. How are you? I met you last week, right? Yeah. And today, I got something for you. I got something for you. And so as I'm reaching in my pocket to pull out the card, I notice her hand, and it's got the most beautiful ring on that finger.
2: She forgot it.
0: I don't know what happened. And so my hand is already in my shirt pocket, but I can't pull out a card that says, hey, Churchinica, it was nice meeting you. Let's go to lunch sometime. And I have my phone number in it. So I
1: you
0: can't.
1: You pulled out the card?
3: You hit on her in a mother's day card?
0: Wait a minute. So I can't pull the card out.
4: Yep.
0: Because now.
4: She's married.
2: Right.
0: Or engaged at the very least. I said, someone loves you very much.
5: She puts the Mary in.
0: She goes, yes, he sure does. So my hand is in my pocket. The only thing in my pocket, after I said I'd have something for you, is my Listerman strips.
3: No.
0: Oh.
5: Here you go.
0: So I'm filling around in my pocket. I'm like, oh, what is this? And I pull out, I have something for you, and it's Listerman strips.
3: Like, your breath stinks.
1: Oh, my God.
3: Oh, my God.
6: Oh, Joseph, don't tell nobody that.
0: And so I said, oh, I thought I did, but here, would you like one?
1: This is so awkward.
0: Yes, it was awkward. I'm like, how do I get out of here? Like, well.
4: Could smell your breath on time for church.
0: Well, I'm sweating here, yo. So I said, well, it was nice seeing you. Bye. And I was locked up.
4: Where's the Mother's Day card?
0: It's at home in my suit. It's still there.
1: Maybe you can use it next year.
2: That was quite the turn of events that I was not expecting.
0: I may have to switch churches now. After 35, 40 years, I may have to switch churches or at least start going online till this blows over.
1: She has no idea.
2: Could she tell that it was an awkward moment, or did she just kind of?
0: I tried to hide it best I could. I'm like,
4: She's like, that is
0: I
4: so
0: could tell.
4: Weird.
0: I'm still awkward. I'm sweating in my shirt. Now.
4: I wish you had. Will you go on a date with me? Check box yes or no on that Mother's Day card.
5: Well,
4: that would have been so cute.
1: What if she had opened it and read it right there on the spot,
0: and it was
1: you asking her out?
0: Thank you, Jesus.
4: Oh, man. You know there's Christian Mingle.
2: Yeah.
0: Thank you.
2: I mean, it's a good thing you saw her ring before you grabbed the card.
0: I was just about to.
5: But part of me kind of wishes you would have given the card.
1: Me too.
5: Yeah, you know.
0: Oh, I would have had to take it back.
5: You put a ring in front of her?
2: That would have been for someone else, actually.
5: Oh, wow. I'm sorry, man. Okay. Well, if it makes you feel better, we got so many grandmas that hit us up on the text on Friday with pictures.
0: Oh, like a lot. That's a change of event.
5: Let me tell you something.
1: A lot of hot grandmas out there.
5: We got some dimes.
4: Yeah, guilt.
1: Right?
5: Yeah,
0: Praise the Lord.
5: We got some dimes. So
2: kind of bums that the Churchinica nickname is short-lived.
5: I know. In and out, just like that. Boom.
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5: Hot bit.
3: Why don't we try it out? Why don't we just create bands amongst ourselves? And Anna and Justin jumped on a band together right away and like recruited Trey and created their own band. So that left me and Kelly and Big Al to create our own band.
4: Someone said the rookies versus the vets.
3: The rookies versus the vets. That's a good one.
6: That's funny.
3: And so we have been practicing all week long, and you guys
6: for a day and a half.
3: Yeah. I'm trying to make it sound bigger than it is, Kelly. And you guys came dressed up.
6: Yeah, we highly suggest tuning in on Kid TV because we do have costumes to go along with our performance.
3: Okay, I like it. Very lively.
4: We are stars and we show up.
5: Are the costumes kind of your way of overcompensating, you know, so
3: wow,
5: so that we take the emphasis off of the voices.
7: I'm not going to take tips from the guy that only has like 30 views on YouTube.
3: Don't talk to me
7: about showmanship.
6: That's why Trey's on our team.
3: That's why we like our Big Al well done, because you just got roasted.
5: That's fair.
8: All right. Gotta take your lumps.
3: Time to perform, guys. You guys won this, the coin toss backstage to go first. What is your band name?
7: Well, we are the Trey's Leches.
4: Trey's Leches.
3: Thank you.
4: There's three of us. Thank you. We got a guy named Trey.
6: Yeah. And we're the Leches.
4: And we like milk.
3: Okay, cool. I like it.
6: And we're the Leches, yeah.
4: This is our song.
7: Can we just announce the song?
4: Our song we wrote it ourselves. It's called Hotel Room Service.
6: Made famous
9: by Pitbull.
8: Oh, okay.
9: DJ! I want everybody to stop what they're doing. Now, if you know you're with somebody that you're going to take to the hotel room tonight,
3: mm-hmm.
9: make

0: Inn.
1: We at the hotel.
2: Motel.
0: Holiday Inn.
1: We at the hotel.
2: Motel. Holiday Inn. We at the hotel. Motel.
1: Holiday Inn.
2: She like that freaky stuff.

0: Well done.
1: Yes.
0: The Tres Leches.
1: Very good. Well done, I'm sweating good. For you. I'm yeah. like, really?
0: Looking
1: really?
0: Like people.
2: Yeah. Yeah. Yeah. All right. Group hug.
0: I don't know if I ever want to hear yeah. Anna
1: wait,
0: singing naughty lyrics.
1: Wait for the camera shot. Oh. Yeah. Hold that pose.
3: Reagan.
1: Don't.
3: No.
4: Oh, there you go.
0: That's the album cover.
4: Oh, that's very well Coldplay right
0: good
4: there.
0: Good job, Justin. Great job, Anna. Well done.
1: Very good.
3: We're Trace.
0: I don't know about Anna singing naughty lyrics. That was, kinda, that was wild, Anna. Well done.
4: Here goes some Ed Watts.
0: All right, and I guess that leaves the
1: yes, that's
0: the
1: us.
0: Last group.
3: Yeah.
0: Whew. Are you guys
1: suddenly
0: ready?
1: Suddenly I have to poop.
4: Say that.
1: I'm so nervous.
4: That's not in the song, actually. That's, not
1: that's a lot to follow.
3: Yeah.
0: All right, Big Al, you have your lyrics.
3: Yeah.
0: Kelly,
3: yeah.
0: you have your lyrics.
1: Yes.
0: All right. It's time to introduce our group.
1: Oh, I'm sweaty.
4: What's up, y'all? We're the Black White Beans. I'm black.
1: I'm white.
0: And I like beans. Gotta get that. Gotta get that. Gotta get that.

0: Thank you. That was that was the black white beans.
1: I loved it.
0: Oh, hold on one second. I'm getting word from producer White Cheddar. What?
2: Technical difficulties? What?
3: No, both were great.
0: Oh, okay, good.
3: Both were great.
0: We were on the radio and everything.
3: But,
0: okay, good.
3: But.
4: What?
3: We have a third entry.
2: Wait, what?
4: Who?
3: There's a third team.
0: We already all performed.
3: We have other people that work here.
2: The next level rookies.
3: Yeah. The rookies. Well, I'll let them go ahead and tell you their.

0: And they came in suits?
1: Oh, wow. And sunglasses?
2: Wait, okay. did y'all need our bald caps?
0: So we got Reagan, who runs Kid TV.
1: Yeah.
0: We got Crawford, intern Crawford. And we got Ronaldo, who helps us produce.
1: Yes.
0: All right, guys.
3: Oh, wow. This is such an exciting surprise.
1: Yeah.
0: You guys saw us practicing, and you guys were all like, we want some of this.
4: Oh, yeah, we had to get
0: Okay, Crawford. Whoa. Look at you.
3: Well, this is exciting. Do you have a band name?
4: Yes, we're actually called Backdoor.
2: Yep.
1: Okay.
0: You guys Big Brother fans? Or?
5: I didn't agree to that name. I was outvoted, so that's why I'll be going solo after this.
3: Renata, what would you have preferred the band to be called?
5: 2 miles away.
3: Oh.
0: Anything but what they're called. Are you guys ready to perform your song?
1: Yes, we are.
0: All right, okay. Hit it.
5: Making my way downtown, walking fast, faces pass, and I'm homebound. Blankly ahead,
6: making my way, through the crowd.
5: Right. What do you need?
6: And I need you.
5: Who do you miss?
6: And I miss you.
5: And now what?
6: And now I wonder
5: if I could fall into the sky.
6: Do you think
5: time would pass me by? 'Cause you know I'd walk 1,000 miles if I could just see you.
2: Sing. When are we gonna see him?
5: Tonight.
0: Oh,
6: we are young.
0: Not the mashup.
1: Oh, what?

0: Then what we gonna do?
1: So let's set the world on fire.
0: Why are we doing that?
1: Go brighter.
0: Brighter than what?
1: In the sun.
0: Cry on.
2: My God.
0: Tonight.
2: I'm crying.
3: All right.
4: And the crowd was wild.
5: But go.
4: Let's match it to their voices with the clapping, people.
2: Let's go.
4: There you go.
2: Oh, my God. Y'all, I concede. We, the black-eyed beans, or what are we, the black-white beans
3: black
2: concede.
3: Bean.
2: That was so
3: really good.
4: I know, we're still going to take votes, I guess.
2: Really?
4: We gotta figure out, because it's a contest.
2: They killed us. They kicked our butt.
4: Get your votes in at 800-KID-LIVE.
3: 800-543-3548.
6: 800-5-GEEK-IT.
4: Taylor.
6: Hi, good morning.
4: Good morning. Did you take a listen to our Building the Band?
6: Oh, did I ever. That third band threw us all for...
2: That's true.
4: You're talking about Backdoor? The Rookies Rookies?
6: Oh, yeah.
2: The Rookies Rookies.
4: Who's your vote for, Taylor?
6: Oh, absolutely Black White Beans. Kelly, you killed it.
3: Told you, Kelly.
2: Thank you. I was really hesitant about that last note.
4: Taylor and Kelly... Have my back on here, because I told you someone would tell you that you crushed that part, because if a little peek behind the curtain, Kelly was a little nervous to do that.
2: Yeah.
4: That first
3: very nervous.
2: You did great.
6: You knocked it out of the park.
2: I appreciate it, because my initial statement was, I'm not going to do it.
4: Right. Yeah.
3: It always is.
2: And then
4: we
2: talked.
4: And we said, yeah. Al and I were like, just try it one time and let's see how it goes. And you killed
2: it.
7: And she is the best singer on the show.
8: That's true.
7: Best rapper, too.
8: For certain.
4: Yeah. Mm-hmm. She sounded just like Fergie.
2: That was very kind of you. Thank you,
4: Taylor, for listening.
8: Yeah, that's
4: hard.
2: That's hard. It's not that hard. Y'all are doing it.
4: No, it's hard. It's hard to do it live on the radio. We're just doing it just off the cuff. Hey, Monique.
9: Hi.
4: How you doing this morning?
9: Apparently really awake.
7: Good morning.
4: That really woke you up, huh?
2: Good morning.
4: So which one in particular woke you up? Which one woke you up the most, in your opinion?
9: I really like the back door.
10: Thank you. We appreciate it.
3: Say that. Yeah, we got you.
10: We really appreciate it.
4: I rephrase that.
9: Ask you whoever's laughing like that.
4: That's Justin. You know how Justin is, Monique. Don't hold it against
7: him.
4: That's just how it is. You know what I'm saying? That's how it is.
7: I really like the back door too, Monique.
4: Love hearing you. Love hearing your smile, Monique. Thank you for your call. Have a wonderful day. Glad that our groups were able to get you smiling. Hey, Connie.
11: Hey, good morning.
4: Good morning. All right, Connie, which one was your group? Who are you vibing with?
11: JC, as much as I love you and I'm one of your biggest fans, I got to go with Trace Letches.
4: Well, if you're my
2: biggest fan. Wow. I get it. Wow. I mean,

0: arguing it.
1: Just on their name alone, when they said that name, I started laughing so hard I could barely breathe. It was hilarious.
2: I thought white
1: it
2: black
1: was great.
2: Bees was pretty good. Great.
3: Connie, what's your room service order?
1: JC on the platter.
3: Oh,
4: oh. And yes, yes, you don't get her vote.
5: Yes, ma'am.
4: Yes, you don't get her vote.
2: Love you, Connie.
6: The dog days of summer could win you rough greens for your pup. We'll pick one winner every week. 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
1: Sam News Update. Good morning, Kyle Bailey. Weather and workload permitting, two prescribed pasture burns have been scheduled for today within the Douglas Forest Protective Association Protection District. DFPA Public Information Officer Rachel Pope said prescribed pasture burns are conducted to improve grazing lands for livestock, enhance wildlife habitat, and control noxious weeds, brush, insects, and plant diseases. Pope said historically, local landowners have conducted approximately 10,000 acres of prescribed burning annually throughout Douglas County to improve pasture lands and maintain healthy landscapes. These burns also play an important role in wildfire prevention by reducing the buildup of grass, brush, and other combustible vegetation. Fire officials note that many wildfires have been more easily contained in areas where prescribed burning has been conducted regularly. Pope said to ensure public and firefighter safety, prescribed burns are carefully planned and conducted only after fire trails have been established, adequate personnel and fire suppression equipment are in place, and weather conditions are favorable. Burns are scheduled only when fire behavior and atmospheric conditions are expected to minimize smoke impacts in nearby communities by directing smoke away from larger populated areas. Residents may see smoke in the vicinity of the planned burn areas during operations. Burns are scheduled for the 3500 block of Sunshine Road and the 400 block of Temple Brown Road. Burns are estimated to begin around 11:30.

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0: In sports, the Roseburg Dr. Stewart's finished off a two-game sweep of the visiting Wasilla Road Warriors on Tuesday at Champion Car Wash Field. The Docs followed up Monday's 16-0 victory with a 16-5 win on Tuesday. The Docs are back at it with a doubleheader against the Medford Mustangs coming up tonight. In the Umpqua Valley, sunny, breezy, and 85 expected today. I'm Kyle Bailey on Sam.
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6: Part-time Justin, you found an interesting article about men.
7: Yes, because I'm studious and I had to do some research on Instagram. And there was a survey given out to men about what things that they have confidence in being able to accomplish.
6: Uh-huh.
7: And over 50% of men said they are able to do these tasks.
6: And I called cap on a bunch of them. But we have some dudes in the studio, so I brought in all the guys. And we got Trey in the control room. We brought in Ronaldo. So we're going to go through the list and see if this is true here in our studio as well.
7: So guys, if you agree, do you agree you can land a plane?
6: Yes.
8: Could land a plane?
7: You'd be able to land a plane.
6: 100%.
7: I think I could. You just go down.
6: I think so. With air traffic control telling me, like, right, how to do it.
7: Right.
9: While remaining alive?
7: Yes.
9: No.
6: Ronaldo says no.
7: Ronaldo says no.
8: I've seen enough movies where a pilot just, you know, something happens to the pilot, I need to land a plane. So I think, if you give me instructions.
6: Al says yes.
8: I think I could do it.
10: A simple yes or no, I would say no. I have to have a lot of conditions. Like, it has to be a real airport that I land at with somebody giving me instructions.
6: Okay.
8: Like,
7: I think I can. All
6: right.
7: So no instructions.
6: Over 50% in the studio say yes. Next.
7: Okay. Men believe they can survive in the wilderness.
6: Yes.
7: I could.
9: Yes, yeah. Definitely.
6: 100%. Trey? I'll eat bugs. Yeah.
7: All right.
11: What kind of wilderness?
6: The wilderness. Forest. Outside?
11: The wild.
6: Naked and afraid? Al?
8: Absolutely not.
6: So all of us but Al think we can survive.
8: Unless there's like a Ritz or some, you know, some type of nice hotel there.
7: I know how to make a fire. That's all I need to do.
6: What
7: okay.
6: Else?
7: Over 50% of men believe that they are an above average driver.
6: Yes.
8: 100%.
6: Possibly top 1%.
7: Trey, do you think you're a really good driver?
10: Yeah, I'm fine.
6: Yeah.
10: Really
6: Ronaldo?
10: Really
9: I'm like Days of Thunder.
6: See?
8: Dude, I'm probably 100%. The best parallel parker at Ellis County.
6: 100%.
7: I think I'm a good driver. Daniel says I'm not. Okay. 50% of men are men think that they can fix most house problems.
6: Yes.
7: The sink, the toilet.
6: YouTube video.
10: Tape, baby.
6: Let's go.
7: Duct tape.
6: YouTube video.
9: About 80%.
6: Okay. So that's a yes.
11: Pretty good.
6: That's most.
7: Men believe they can handle emergencies well.
10: Oh my God. I want an emergency to happen every day so I could be the one. Me too. What do you mean? I'm here.
6: I'm ready.
10: 60cc stat.
6: In fact, at a public place, I'm always looking for someone that falls out so I could be like, let's go.
8: No? I'd panic.
7: Going on to that, Trey, they believe that they can take charge in a crisis.
6: Yep.
7: That they will.
6: In paradise, I am James Marsden.
10: That's right.
9: Only if I'm by myself.
6: What?
9: I got other people with me. No.
11: Very honest of you.
8: I couldn't get out of an escape room.
6: That's true.
8: With the guy giving us clues.
11: What I'm learning is that if I was a man on this show, I think I relate the most to Big Al's answers.
7: And last one, men believe they will be able to beat up a chimpanzee.
6: No.
10: Not a chance.
6: Zero chance.
11: You finally met an animal that could defeat you?
6: A chimpanzee? I've read stories that can rip your arms off.
11: What about a baby chimpanzee?
6: Oh, yeah, that guy. Yeah.
9: Look, like in the wild or at the zoo?
6: Wild.
9: I can beat up the one in the zoo.
6: Not the domesticated one. That one gets fed every day.
9: Yeah, I can beat that one.
6: Yeah, that one can catch his hands.
8: No, I'm afraid not.
6: I can't believe over 50% of men think they could beat up a chimpanzee. Zero chance.
11: If you're all drinking beer, it's time when they took the survey. Yeah.

0: Oh, yeah. Oh, yeah.
1: That was fun. So we proved that that study was, in fact, correct.
0: And I'm just like Adam.
1: Thank you, Ronaldo. Thank you, Trey.
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2: Look, we're not doctors, per se, but we know crazy when we hear it.
1: All right, we want you to give us a call. We celebrate being different on the show, and our phone number is 800-543-3548. So if you do something that's completely different from what all your friends do, and they called you out on it, they told you, hey, man, that's different. That's what we want. Give us a call. Tell us what it is. Then ask us, does that make me crazy? And look, you're in safe company because we are all a part of the crazy club.
5: Oh, for sure.
1: We are all in. We've all shared ours.
6: For sure.
1: Now you get to share yours. Like Lacey wrote us on the text and said, sometimes I have a hard time sleeping because I just don't know what to do with my hands. I'm like, do I put them down? Do I put them next to my head? And then next thing I know, it's been an hour. Does that make you crazy?
5: That's so relatable. That's a relatable crazy.
1: It really is. So we'll take your calls here shortly. We always have fun with it. Now, could you have a pool party at midnight?
7: Yes.
1: At your house with actual sunlight?
7: What?
1: The answer is, I think so. It could actually happen to us. So there's this company, it's a startup, they're called Reflect Orbital, and they're saying they want to deliver on-demand sunlight when it's dark out.
7: I've seen this company. Yeah,
1: this is really cool. Basically, they want to send up thousands of satellites with giant mirrors, and they're out there floating in space. You get the app. Those mirrors would reflect sun down to Earth at night.
5: Whoa.
1: So all you would have to do is sign up, open up the app, drop your pin, wherever you're... your pool party's at, or wherever you need that sunlight, and the sunlight will arrive at your location in 30 seconds.
7: What?
1: Yeah. I thought it was an April Fool's joke when I saw it, but no, this is actually, they talked about it in 2024 is when they started talking about doing this.
8: They did an episode of Futurama because of global warming. Yeah. They needed to put a mirror up there to reflect the sunlight to keep the Earth a little cooler, and then like a piece of space dust knocked it. Turned the mirror and it turned into like if you use a magnifying glass with the sun.
1: Oh.
8: And there's just a laser going through the entire Earth.
1: Yeah, could things go wrong? Absolutely. But could we have a pool party at midnight? Lit.
0: Does it not illuminate your neighbors?
5: I was thinking that. Like, how do you keep it confined?
1: Yeah, they haven't said like exactly how much sun. Like, maybe you could say just my house, just around the pin.
0: Like, I'll be trying to sleep and my next door neighbor's trying to have a daytime midnight pool party. Something like
1: that's why blackout curtains are going to be necessary in the next few years.
7: And now, watching The Mummy, that's how the Egyptians got light in the pyramids.
1: Oh, what?
7: Through the mirrors and reflecting the sunlight.
1: Look at that. Now, the idea is to help solar farms keep producing energy after sunset. But also, we can have pool parties.
5: Well, aren't there parts of the world, like, I think Sweden, where it's still light out in the middle?
1: Alaska has unlimited daylight at some point.
5: At, like, certain parts of the year certain parts of the world.
1: But I don't know if it's pool weather, you know?
5: Valid. Is it ever?
1: Just thinking about our pool parties you could have at midnight in the summertime.
5: In Alaska?
1: What?
0: Yeah, Alaskan pool party.
1: I mean, if it's going to be hot here, if it's going to be 90 degrees at midnight here in the summer, why not?
5: Why not?
1: Why not enjoy it while we can? That's all I'm thinking about. So that's some good news, just in case you were looking for something positive in the world.
0: Good news.
1: We could actually have some daylight whenever we want on demand. Just drop a pin. All right, here we go. Does that make me crazy? Again, that phone number is 800-543-3548. Let's kick it off here with our buddy. What's up, Corey?
9: What's going on?
1: You, chilling, buddy. Man. We want to see if you're going to join our club. Go ahead.
9: So, it's a little weird, but what I do is I count the seconds between commercials. Because, like, I don't know if you know, they always say back in 30 seconds or back in a minute. I sit there and count and see if they're telling the truth or not.
5: And, some, and then,
9: sometimes they are, but sometimes they go 37 seconds, minute and 10.
5: And then you just yell out, liars!
1: Liars! Corey, do you count in your head, or do you like set out a timer, like a for reals timer?
9: I count in my head, but sometimes I sit there and count out loud if I got the time.
1: If I count the time.
5: There you go. I like it. It's good to hold people accountable.
1: Yeah. But now that we know, we're going to keep it tight for you, Corey.
0: You know what, Corey? I really don't like when people say, hey, man, I'm 2 minutes away, and they're 10 or 15 minutes. Like, just tell me.
1: In friendship, you know 2 minutes means 10.
5: Come on.
9: Yeah, okay, I'll be there at 10 means I'm getting in the shower.
1: Okay. Corey knows what's up.
5: Yeah, but he's holding us accountable for commercial times.
1: Yeah. Corey, appreciate your call. Welcome to the club, sir.
9: All right. Yes, sir. Hey, sir.
1: Hi, Corey. Hello, Stephanie.
10: Hi.
1: All right, welcome to Does That Make Me Crazy? Go ahead and try to.

0: join our club.
1: All right. Does this make me crazy? You let me know, Kickcratic Morning Show. I only like tomatoes sometimes, meaning I cannot have it at all in my salad. I can only have it when I make my own sandwich. And I can only have it on a Burger King burger.
2: Crazy.
1: Crazy. Here's my second one.
3: Yep.
1: I can only have white cheese on a sandwich I make. I cannot have it on a burger. And I can only have American cheese on my burger, not on my homemade sandwiches.
2: Sounds racist.
1: And the third one.
0: Justin.
1: And my third one, I am just like JC. I can only eat onions from the guacamole and at Chipotle.
0: I'm telling you, I don't know what it is about the onions and the Chipotle guacamole.
4: Well, that guacamole is the best, isn't it?
1: I don't know what it is.
0: It is just, that is the only, it's just, the onions taste good to me.
3: I'm going to say you're crazy. Just to have three entries, you got
4: to
3: be
4: exhausting to have all those food rolls.
3: Yeah.
1: I don't like onions at all, but it's cut up small enough to pass.
0: It is just right. I'm not going to call you crazy. I'm just going to call you my sister from another mister. That's what I'm going to say.
1: I'm all right with that.
0: Stephanie, thank you for calling us. You have a wonderful day.
1: Thank you.
0: Bye,
1: you
0: girl.
1: Too. Bye, guys.
0: Hey, Samantha.
5: Hey, good morning.
0: Let's hear your does that make me crazy. Go ahead and share away.
5: Okay, so does it make me crazy that every single time I'm driving, I'm a speeder, okay? I like to go vroom, vroom. But I drive a Ford Flex, okay? It's a family car. And my husband drives a Charger, a Dodge Charger Hemi. And every time I am in my car, a fast car like a Mustang or a Challenger, like they just zoom past me. And I'm just like, oh, I wish I was in my husband's car. But every time I'm in his car, nobody ever goes zoom, zoom past me. I don't even get a chance. Nothing. It's always when I'm in the family car, someone wants to drive past me going vroom vroom, and I'm just like, I wish I had the Charger right now so I could go vroom vroom with you.
0: You're like, you don't know what I got at home right now.
3: Whoop your butt.
5: Like, why does this happen? I'm just not meant to, like, race anybody.
0: What are you in right now?
5: The Ford Flex. I gotta take kids with you.
0: Yeah, I thought I just heard a Charger zoom past you.
3: Get that license plate bracket that says my other car is a Charger.
0: There
3: stay
0: you
3: back,
0: go.
3: Stay back.
5: You know what? I'm gonna have to find one of those. Like, put a big sticker on my back window that says my other car goes faster than yours.
0: That's right. You let them know, Samantha.
5: Hey, I appreciate it. Honestly, this is my first time calling you guys. I listen to you guys all the time, but I never get through. So when I got through, I was like, but I really appreciate you guys. You guys do an amazing job, and have a great day.
0: You too, Samantha.
6: Thank you.
7: Your coffee.
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3: 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You just have to write her at lovelettersTokelly.com. So let's try to give some of our friends some of that advice.
5: Love letters to Kelly.
6: Dear Kelly, you are the love expert.
7: I am.
6: I've been talking/dating this guy since October. We've talked a lot via text, over the phone, we've hung out quite a few times, and we even train at the gym together. He is a personal trainer. Mm. I thought, at last, a guy that isn't a creep. Until this past week. I recently had a girl that I know from high school add me on Facebook, and upon looking at her about me, I found out that she is in a relationship with, yep, you guessed it, the guy that I've been dating. Not only are they in a relationship, but she moved in with him.
7: Oh.
6: There were no indications that he was in a relationship on any of his social media, and there was no obvious red flags. So needless to say, I feel sick to my stomach about the whole situation, and I feel so stupid for not finding out sooner. Nothing physical besides kissing has happened between us, but cheating is cheating, and this has been going on for months. I've been in the same situation as this girl, and in my situation, the other woman told me what was going on. Kelly, do you think I should let this all go by blocking him on everything and moving to a different gym and let the girl find out on her own, or should I tell her? Please
7: well,
6: help.
7: What happened? I mean, I guess I've always been kind of 50-50. Sometimes I say tell, sometimes I say don't. But look, let this be a lesson. Don't be dating personal trainers.
3: What?
7: Just don't
3: hold on. There's some good
7: personal
3: trainers out there.
7: It's
3: that
7: too
3: are
7: much
3: not
7: of a risk.
3: Is it?
7: It's too risky.
3: There's some good ones
7: there
3: out there.
7: There's a very intimate relationship that builds there.
8: Yeah.
7: There's a lot of real close, intimate contact, and sometimes lines are crossed.
8: Yeah.
7: But, you know, it's just, it's a real vulnerable, you know, as the client, you're vulnerable because this person's

0: helping you and giving you positive feedback and pushing you to places you've never been before. You know, so just let's be a warning tale about dating personal trainers, number one. Number two, do you know this girl? Do you have a personal relationship with her? Is she a really close friend?
1: It says it's a girl that she's known from high school.
0: But is that a friend?
1: You know what I'm saying? Yeah. From high school.
0: It's one of those things, like, it depends on what's at stake there, right? In this instance, I would just switch gyms and let it go. If you're asking me my advice. Now, if it was a family, like a marriage and kids and stuff involved, see, that would be scary for me, because I don't want, you know, that's breaking apart a family potentially.
2: Well, it's close to a marriage. I mean, it's
0: just moving in together.
2: Moving in together.
0: It'll usually sort itself out without you having to intervene. If it's going to make you feel better to call him out and it makes you feel empowered, go tell her. But I probably wouldn't if it was me.
3: We love our personal trainers out there, by the way. Just want to thank you for
0: some of us love them a lot.
4: Love letters to Kelly.
5: Dear Kelly, you are the love expert.
0: I am.
5: I am 37. I met a guy in 2019, and we had become very close. I met his family, and they became good friends as well. This guy is my best friend, but we did cross a line and started to have a relationship.

0: I do have love for him. How can I keep this friendship but set boundaries? I guess, and move on.
1: Just be friends. It sounds like you're both kind of on the same page. Just be friends, and because if you're going to have an open relationship, why don't you just go have other relationships and try to stay friends? Yeah. I mean, it's getting too messy and complicated. And then, if y'all do try that, then you might suddenly find yourself getting jealous and possessive.
2: Right.
1: So it sounds like y'all aren't married. You don't have kids. There's nobody holding a gun to your head to stay in this relationship. If y'all been so mature to have conversations about it, why don't y'all just part as friends? You're not being physical anyway. You're basically glorified roommates.
0: Mm-hmm.
1: And it's easier. You know, it's a safe place you're in. You're scared to go out there. So you're staying where you know because, well, at least I don't have to go out there and put myself at risk of being rejected and having to find somebody else. But if you're willing to settle for living a life of blandness, go ahead. But you're not. Why would you go ahead and marry him anyway and then make babies with him anyway when y'all, neither one of y'all is feeling it? So if y'all think you're mature enough to keep a friendship and just be friends, stop living together, go your separate ways. If you want to meet for lunch once a week or coffee dates once a month, whatever. But this relationship's run its course. Y'all are forcing it. Forcing it. It's just, well, you're there, I'm here. Well, let's just do some stuff together. We got tired of that. Let's just live together. This is not a fulfilling life for me.
0: And if you get if they get jealous when they start dating someone else,
1: what about it?
0: What do you do?
1: Well, it's just like even when you get divorced, it's weird. You get like territorial mm-hmm. over when I got divorced, I still didn't. It was like this weird tinge of, ooh.
3: Like he used to be mine.
1: Yeah, there's this tinge thing. But you don't just go running back to it because what are you running back to? You have to remind yourself of the reasons you left the relationship in the first place. Word.
3: Yeah, there it is.
2: Mm-hmm.
3: If you want some more advice from our love expert, you could get it. 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Great news, our friend Ed Sheeran wants you to see him on his Loop Tour.
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4: Felicia, would you like to share your worst date ever?
5: Oh, yes, guys. Oh, my God. It's embarrassing. So, I am originally from Chicago, moved to Texas. So, in my head, everyone was supposed to, you know, be cowboys, ride horses, you know, the hats, the boots, the whole thing.
4: Yeah.
5: Well, my friend decided she was going to play matchmaker with her cousin and match me up because the guy was in love with me. Never seen a guy a day in my life. The day before, we were like texting and everything, and he was like, oh, I'm a cowboy, blah, blah, blah. And I'm like, okay, he's handsome, tall, you know, everything. No, not even close, guys.
2: Wow.
5: Not even close. I cried when I got home. I cried, guys. I was like, we texted the night before. He was like, dude, I love seafood. We're going to go out. We're going to have fun and everything like that. I'm like, okay, this is going to be fun. He picks me up. This guy is probably 115 pounds soaking wet. I promise you, the wind could have blown him away.
6: Oh.
5: His shirt was buttoned halfway down, so you could see his little bare chest. And I'm like, what are we doing? I'm like, you know what? We can't be shallow. You know, we just
6: live
5: in Texas. Let's go on this date. I'm thinking, you know, seafood on the water. We're by the ocean. I'm in Corpus, so I'm like, okay, I'm by the ocean. He takes me to Long John Silver's, guys.
2: Oh, no.
1: Now, look.
4: Fine seafood establishment.
7: The fish and chips at Long John Silver. I'll be honest.
4: Oh,
7: my God.
4: Oh, Felicia.
2: But for a first date, maybe risky.
5: I was like, just take me home. Please just let's
7: get me out of here.
5: Let's talk out. Let's take me home. Like, he sat there and he was like, do you want anything? I was like, no, I didn't even eat, guys. I don't know who's more embarrassed, me or him or this empty restaurant. And I was like, oh, my God. And, you know, the one here in Corpus only seats, like, four people, and we're the only people inside besides two of the employees. I'm like,
8: oh, no. That's so awkward.
4: Did he at least wear a cowboy hat?
5: The cowboy hat was bigger than him. He did. And it was like, I don't know if you remember seeing those church lady hats, how they're like oversized. That's how the cowboy hat looked on him. And I was like, oh.
4: He looked like a toddler playing cowboys.
5: Pretty much.
7: What would make your cousin, who's your cousin, right, think that that would be a good match for you?
5: It was my friend's cousin.
7: Oh, okay.
5: My friend sent me on a date with her cousin. She's not my friend anymore either.
6: Damn.
8: Because of that?
7: Dang.
5: No, I don't think it's because of that. I just think we just stopped talking. But,
8: yeah,
5: I mean, it could be because I literally never responded back to her cousin ever again. I was like, this is horrible, guys.
6: That's a good cousin, though.
4: Did you ever find your cowboy you were looking for?
5: No, no cowboy. But I did get married last September. Not to a cowboy, though.
7: Gotcha.
6: To a what?
4: Was he an eagle or something?
5: No, he was a Mexicano, guys.
4: Vamos. Yeah, once you go Latino.
5: You never go back. That's right here.
4: You know what I mean, though.
7: Thanks for finishing.
8: I need something that rhymes.
6: There's a lot of Latino cowboys.
4: Yeah. Vaqueros.
7: Once you marry a Latino, you're probably going to have a Bambino.
4: That's right.
8: That's what

0: they say.
1: Bam.
2: Or two or three or four.
3: That's what they say. Let's see, guys. Let's see.
4: We're very fertile. Felicia, thank you for sharing your story. Glad you found love.
3: Thank you guys for hearing me out. And good morning. I'm like so happy to talk to you guys this morning.
4: Oh,
2: great talking to you too.
0: Yeah, thank you.
4: Bye, Felicia.
3: Bye.
2: I wouldn't mind going to Long John Silver. Not on a meetup.
4: Not on a first date.
2: Not on a meetup.
0: But so you admit that a meetup is a date.
2: No, I didn't say that. I'm just saying
5: for
2: I wouldn't.
5: A meetup, you would because it's not a date.
4: Yeah.
2: Well, there you go.
5: Share your worst date ever story.
6: 800-543-3548.
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4: Here's something you might be able to use on a first date. You ever wonder how to get information out of someone without asking a single question? Because Audrey claims she can do it.
8: And I have been doing it. I just did it again in the other room.
4: Hold on. You've been doing it?
8: Yes, to everyone
4: to
8: here.
4: Us?
8: Yes.
4: Today?
8: I've been getting all the information I wanted, and I didn't ask any of you questions.
4: I need no information.
8: Yep.
4: I did?
8: Wait, maybe not you specifically.
4: Yeah, see, it don't work on me.
8: It's hard for me because I just learned it yesterday, so to apply these techniques to my life naturally is a little difficult. I have to set out to do it.
4: Okay.
2: I'm intrigued.
4: I am too, because I would like to learn your magic.
8: Okay. Well, I've done it with our producer, Robert. I did it with Justin, and I just did it with Reagan in there. And she got a little offended,
9: but
8: it worked.
9: I'm a victim.
8: You were a victim. I went in there to Reagan because she was not here with us yesterday. We were at a different studio. And so I was like, I bet you did nothing yesterday. And she was like, what? Where'd you hear that? And I'm like, oh, you had the day off. And she goes, oh, no, I did this. My question was, what did you do yesterday? But instead of asking that, apparently people have the psychological need to correct incorrect information.
4: Oh, yeah, we do.
0: Right. Oh, we do know that. Yeah.
8: So if you tell them something.
4: That's 800-543-548.
8: We do know
4: that's
8: that.
4: That's our phone number.
9: And I don't like to be wrong.
8: Uh-huh. So
9: even
8: if you,
9: though I
8: nobody
9: am.
8: Nobody does. No one does. And I went to our producer, Robert, and I was like, oh, I bet you're going to the show tonight. And he was like, no, I'm not going to the show. And I just wanted to know if he was going.
2: Huh.
8: Yeah.
4: So you just have to ask.
8: But that's
4: question.
8: Not. No. That's not the only strategy.
4: Okay.
8: This is all
5: what
8: based.
5: Do we do with the information?
9: What did you do to me?
8: The whole purpose of this is called elicitation. You're eliciting the information. And one of the strategies is incorrect information you give. And hold on, I got to find the other one because I took notes.
2: So it's like. The
4: oh, so if I want to find out, if I want to find out, like Justin's shirt size, I'd be like, how about you? That shirt is a medium.
9: Correct.
4: Oh.
0: Yeah, I did see someone yesterday say that if you want to go viral on social media, because I know that's something you want to do, JC, just mispronounce something.
4: Oh, yeah.
0: Because people will correct you in the comments.
4: I don't know if you know this, Anna, but you're talking to the guy who famously called someone Malachi on the radio.
0: Yes, I know.
4: And their name is Malachi, so I have a first-hand experience in that
0: one. Do it again.
8: No. She's the one that said Levy's.
0: Levy's. Because that's a tricky one.
8: The example the agent talked about was saying he challenged his officer to go up to a woman at Whole Foods who worked there in the produce section and find out how much she made per hour in 60 seconds or less.
4: Oh, what a challenge.
8: And the officer did it. So they went up to the girl and they were like, hey, can you help me find the berries? And she took them over. He's like, article that all Whole Foods employees got raises to $26 an hour. That's great for you guys. And she was like, no, what are you talking about? I make 17.
9: Wow.
8: Found it out within that much time.
2: Yeah.
8: And apparently during the wars, like the Soviet agents would go up to American sailors and say about their propellers and stuff, hey, I heard that the Germans' propellers were way bigger than you guys and could outrun you at any point. And then the soldiers would be like, what are you talking about? And then, like, correct their information.
4: If you ever want to get a guy to tell you anything, just say whatever. Your car is so small.
8: Mm-hmm.
4: And anything you call small that a guy owns, he will absolutely get mad about.
0: Anything? And this is also great to know in case we ever go on Big Brother or Traitors or one of those strategic shows.
8: But then you repeat the information to them and recap it, and then they'll give you more information. So if I wanted to know if you liked what kind of coffee you were drinking, I'd be like, I bet you don't like that coffee. And you'd be like, oh, no, either no or yes.
9: Well,
8: if
9: now
8: said
9: I'm going to
8: yes,
9: be aware, and I'm going to agree
5: say
9: with
5: I prefer
9: every
5: vanilla or something.
8: Uh-huh, so, but then I could get the whole order.
4: Yes, Big Al.
2: I'll be a girl real quick.
4: Okay.
2: So
4: what's up there?
2: Hey there, young lady. I bet you have a boyfriend that loves you very, very much, huh?
4: If you're asking, yes.
2: Oh.
5: If that guy behind you is asking, yes.
0: Wait, I love to go, wait a minute.
1: Wait, no, try it on me.
2: Okay.

0: there, sexy lady. I bet you have a boyfriend that loves you very, very much. It shows.
1: Actually, no, I don't. I'm very single and ready to mingle.
0: Really?
1: Mm-hmm.
2: Well, you had the information you wanted.
0: Okay. Well, that's the information that I wanted, right?
3: Yeah. Now, what are you going to do?
0: Nothing. Okay.
2: I don't know how to use this for evil or for good.
1: Don't go yet. I bet you're broke and don't have a car.
0: Oh, wow. Yeah, you're right. Got a bus pass,
1: though.
4: Well, there's also a strategy called bracketing, Kelly. I thought of this with you. You were talking about your daughter being on spring break.
2: Yes.
4: And it's where you give them a window of information. Say you wanted to know how much she drank per day. You'd be like, oh, I heard that the average person was going out and drinking 6 to 10 shots a day on the beach you were at. And she'd be like, oh, no, I had 11.
2: All right, well...
1: So say something wrong and they'll correct you and you'll get your answer.
2: Yeah, people love to be right.
3: People love correcting.
5: And it's a really good thing that we are never wrong and we have never been corrected. But
0: correct.
5: I also know people hate being corrected.
4: Oh, yes, they do.
5: They don't like that.
3: No, they don't like that at all. So use that as you want.
0: As you may.
3: Mm-hmm. As you will. Now, what would you do if two extremely hot professional soccer players just knocked on your door and said, we've been looking for you? Because that's what happened to a girl on TikTok, and people are now begging for a rom-com. We'll get you the details.
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1: Sam News Update. Good morning, Kyle Bailey. Weather and workload permitting, two prescribed pasture burns have been scheduled for today within the Douglas Forest Protective Association Protection District. DFPA Public Information Officer Rachel Pope said prescribed pasture burns are conducted to improve grazing lands for livestock, enhance wildlife habitat, and control noxious weeds, brush, insects, and plant diseases. Pope said historically, local landowners have conducted approximately 10,000 acres of prescribed burning annually throughout Douglas County to improve pasture lands and maintain healthy landscapes. These burns also play an important role in wildfire prevention by reducing the buildup of grass, brush, and other combustible vegetation. Fire officials note that many wildfires have been more easily contained in areas where prescribed burning has been conducted early. Pope said to ensure public and firefighters' safety, prescribed burns are carefully planned and conducted only after fire trails have been established, adequate personnel and fire suppression equipment are in place, and weather conditions are favorable. Burns are scheduled only when fire behavior and atmospheric conditions are expected to minimize smoke impacts in nearby communities by directing smoke away from large areas. Residents may see smoke in the vicinity of the planned burn areas during operations. Burns are scheduled for the 3500 block of Sunshine Road and the 400 block of Temple Brown Road. Burns are estimated to begin around 11:30 this morning. Roseburg's 44th annual Graffiti Weekend happening through Sunday. Today's activities include the Street Memories Kickoff Car Show at the Roseburg VA Medical Center. 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
1: 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In the Umpqua Valley, sunny, breezy, and 85 expected today. I'm Kyle Bailey on Sam.
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6: Sometimes you see news stories that make you go, yeah, no way that's real. There's no way. I gotta look into it.
7: Okay.
6: It's the craziest story of 2026 so far, I would say. But I still was like, there's no way. There's no way this is going to happen.
8: Full 3 months in.
6: I know, Kelly, but like, how did this happen?
8: Can't be topped.
6: But real quick. The World Cup is happening here in the States in a couple of months. And this story that is floating around could potentially happen to anybody out there now. A hot soccer player showing up at your doorstep.
8: Oh,
6: ooh.
8: I wish.
6: Audrey wants that to happen. All right, so tell me about the rom-com everybody's asking for, Anna.
8: Okay, I've been obsessed with the series on TikTok. I came across this video, and there was this very attractive individual with, I want to say, a German accent. And he was like, hey, this video's for Megan. If you're not Megan, keep scrolling. My name is not Megan, but I'm nosy. I'm going to keep watching. And he's like, I'm here with my friend, who is also a very attractive individual. And you have some packages here at our apartment complex that you need to come pick up. And they turn the camera, and there's about 20 packages. And they're like, every single one of these packages is for Megan. Megan, if you're in our apartment complex, please come claim your packages. And then people got invested, and they're like, did you find Megan? What happened? They were able to find out which apartment she lived in, and so they went to go knock on her door. So you have these two attractive soccer players, by the way, they shared, professional soccer players. Mm. They go and knock on Megan's door, and they're kind of getting ready to be like, okay, we're going to tell her we've been looking for her. She has her packages. We're going to help her bring it up. But she doesn't answer.
6: Oh, no.
8: She's not there. They have another soccer player friend that lives down the hall from her. So they go and tell him, hey, if you see her, let us know. Eventually, they...
6: Is this guy good looking, too?
8: Yes, they all are.
9: Soccer players.
8: These are all like
9: professional.
8: Professional. One of them German, one of them Brazilian.
9: Mm.
8: I forget what the other one, where he was
9: from. Something. Soccer players are usually really good looking.
8: They are really good looking.
6: What do you think that is?
9: I don't know, but it's true.
10: Out in the sun.
8: Yeah.
9: Doing the cardio. That
10: makes sense.
11: The body, but
10: the
11: face.
12: The face card can't be declined.
8: Anyway. Thankfully, Megan did find these videos that came up on her TikTok page. So she commented, she was like, guys, I'm so sorry. I am alive. I have a lot of packages. I work as a nurse, night shift, and I've also been out of town for a few days. So I guess all of the things that she had been ordering online just kind of piled up. And so they finally invited her to go watch one of their soccer games, their professional soccer games. And so everyone's kind of saying, like, cute little rom-com.
9: It's also a great way to meet somebody. If you're in an apartment complex, you like that guy down the hall.
8: Uh-huh. Yeah.
9: You accidentally put his apartment number.
8: What a great ruse.
6: Oh, when you buy something?
9: This could all have been a scam meet these guys. And they fell for it.
6: Yeah, because she 100% knew there was hot German soccer players.
9: She used that CIA technique. That's not your apartment number, right?
11: A solicitation, yeah.
8: But it was a really cute series. It went on for a couple of days, and the conclusion finally happened where they found Megan.

0: So are they in love now, or is it just like
1: they're married?
2: I don't. I mean, I guess I'll have to keep up.
3: Well, she has to pick one of the two guys that showed up, right?
2: Yeah, or the third one that lives down the hall,
3: or the third one down the hall. It's
0: I need
3: whole
0: to
3: thing.
0: Find out Troy Aikman's address. Just accidentally,
3: you're married.
1: Kelly, you're married.
3: You're married. Kelly,
0: like I told you, my husband would leave me for Troy, and I would leave my husband for Troy.
1: We got
0: love Troy Aikman.
1: I think we got a throuple.
0: But then, Troy, I don't know how all my packages ended up at your front doorstep. I guess you have to get them back to me.
2: Yeah.
3: If we got Troy Aikman's
1: with
3: phone
1: no shirt
3: number,
1: on.
3: Troy Aikman famously won 3 Super Bowls with the Dallas Cowboys, now an announcer. If we got his phone number and we called him, would you ask him to be in a throuple with you and Alex?
0: No. That's forward. That doesn't have to happen organically.
3: Oh, okay.
4: It would be implied.
2: You'd go to dinner first at least.
5: And buy him a drink and be like, we like your vibe.
1: Yeah, buy him an 8 beer.
5: We like your vibe.
3: All right. So we got to find his address so you can get packages sent to his address, and then he looks for you. And then you ask him to be in a throuple.
0: The perfect plan.
3: Because Alan's all in, apparently. Your husband's all in. Perfect.
1: There's another cool story, JC. Real quick. This girl that was a janitor at Yale. Actually, she was born at Yale. She later on got a job as a janitor.
3: Uh-huh.
1: Now she was just accepted in medical school at Yale.
0: That's nice.
1: When you said cool stories, it just reminded me of that one.
3: We do have that.
0: It was a quick, cool story. Yeah.
3: Her name is Shay Taylor. Cleaning rooms as a janitor at Yale and officially a doctor. So she just got a residency match at Yale. Here she is talking about it.
6: I would have never known starting at 18 as a janitor in the hospital that I'll be sitting here as a doctor going back to the same hospital that I was born at.
7: I remember parking and wearing my brown janitor top.
8: I was working full time and I was in college. My mom got sick when I was in my sophomore year of college. I knew that I wanted to make a change. Whatever that you can think or manifest that you want to do is.
3: Isn't that cool?
2: That's very cool,
9: man. Oh, I think it's time to call another number in Big Al's phone.
3: Did you call a Nicole on Big Al's phone?
5: No.
3: Part-time Justin.
5: I did not.
3: Okay,
5: you did. We're still in the B's, remember?
3: Oh,
5: We went through the A's, now we're on the B's. And I was able to get a hold of Brittany Furniture Green Eyes.
3: Okay, well.
10: Hi, if you record your name and reason for calling, I'll see if this person is available.
5: Justin?
10: Thanks. Please stay on the line.
11: Hello?
5: Hey, is this Brittany Furniture Green Eyes?
11: No. Mm-hmm.
5: Oh. I'm sorry, because you're a contact of my friend Big Al Mac's phone. Do you know Big Al Mac?
11: No.
5: Oh, girl, I'm so sorry. Someone got the wrong number in your phone.
11: That's okay. Thank you.
5: I'm going to go yell at them, okay? By the way, are you having a good day?
11: I am.
5: Yeah, what are you doing?
11: I'm going to have a margarita.
5: Oh, girl, how many are you going to have? Because I'm trying to have 4.
11: I don't know yet.
5: Give me one margarita,
11: Hello.
5: Yes, ma'am. Girl, you need to call in and get out early, okay?
11: I'ma try.
5: Yes, ma'am. Where are we gonna meet up? I wanna meet up with you.
11: Oh, I don't know yet. I gotta wait to get my girlfriend. You know, we get stuff together at the last minute, but I got your number though.
5: Okay, yes, ma'am. We're talking tacos too, right?
11: Yeah, glorious.
5: Ooh, glorious. They got some good enchiladas.
11: Mm-hmm.
5: Ooh, I love this. Are you single? Yes.
11: I'm not. I'm sorry.
5: Happily married?
11: Yes, I am. 23 years.
5: Oh, okay. You have something established.
11: Yeah, I have something established, but I got some single friends, though.
5: Okay. Well, let's figure out. Well, I'll bring my single friends. You bring your single friends.
11: All right. I'm a holla.
5: Yeah, girl. Well, adios, amiga.
11: All right. Bye-bye.
5: Bye-bye. Oh, what was your name?
11: Oh, Peaches.
5: Oh, my gosh, what a fabulous name. Okay, Peaches. All right, I'm going to text you later, okay?
11: All right.
5: All right, girl.
11: Bye.
0: If you don't call Peaches back, that would be a sin.
5: Right. She was so sweet, wasn't she?
0: She was ready to go, and you turned that around
1: That was awesome.
2: Cute.
0: So apparently the girl gave you the wrong number.
1: Furniture, green eyes. I don't know.
2: Maybe changed her number over the years.
1: Yeah, it could be an oldie but a goodie. But now it's even bettery because we got Peaches.
5: Now you got Peaches, but she's married. But she got single friends. It sounds like she likes to go out and have a good time.
2: Justin, at the end of this, you make a night out with all the friends you made.
1: Yeah,
2: paralegal,
3: the girl from New York,
2: the girl from New York,
5: and fly to the office Christmas party.
2: Yes.

0: That'd be great.
1: Yeah, because I really do like peaches.
2: Yeah, she had a good attitude. She was pretty nice.
1: Yeah. We should have her come in studio.
3: I love it.
2: Okay.
3: I bet she's a good cook.
4: Yeah.
3: She can make us something.
0: With a name like Peaches, yeah.
3: She
0: yeah.
3: has to cook good.
0: You kind of have to.
4: Peaches, yeah, yeah. Yeah, that's one of those names where you got to be able to cook really, really well.
1: And I did want, I had follow up questions like, do you have green eyes, Peaches?
4: Yeah, because maybe Brittany's nickname is Peaches.
1: Yeah. Maybe she forgot that she was going by Brittany back then.
3: Not her.
4: No, Brittany not her.
0: Furniture Green Eyes.
1: Dang.
4: I don't know.
0: Maybe you met her at a furniture store.
3: And she has green eyes.
4: And she has green eyes.
3: That's good deductive reasoning there.
4: Yeah. If you're Brittany and you've been in a furniture store and you have green eyes, shoot us a text, please. 800-543-3548.
1: And we don't know when that was acquired.
4: I have no idea.
1: Yeah.
4: Any, it doesn't have that in the phone, does it? In the contact. It doesn't say when you actually put the contact.
1: It should, right?
3: I don't think so.
4: I don't think so.
3: A date added?
1: Yeah,
3: I
1: like
3: don't
1: if,
3: think so.
1: If it told me, like, what year I put you right. on the phone.
3: That would be a nice bonus feature, but I don't think that.
0: I don't think it has it currently.
1: Well, maybe they can start doing that.
0: Yeah. That was a very fun phone call, Justin.
4: It was.
1: Yeah.
4: We found something that you're really, really good at there. I mean, you know, I don't mean that in a bad way.
2: Yeah.
4: But, but you're good at that.
2: Yeah. Good at calling people.
4: Yeah. yeah. And talking.
2: Thank you. I do it for a living.
1: I want to get that feature, though, on my phone where it says, please state your name
0: yeah.
1: so that I know who's calling.
4: A lot of people have that.
0: That was cool.
3: But how do you do
4: it's
3: that?
4: It's like a spam blocker, maybe, or a
1: robocall. Because even Peaches has it.
0: Well, because there is a way on your phone to set it up where if you get a call from any number, not just a spam number, any number that's not in your contacts, it'll automatically go to voicemail. So maybe it's just like an added feature. Right?
1: Maybe. But I want that. I want that.
3: What's your name and your reason for calling?
1: Justin.
5: Your coffee.
3: Check.
5: Your alarm.
3: Check.
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1: You know, it's weird, but I feel better now.
2: We want to hear you out, Kid Nation. Sometimes you have hilarious opinions, thoughts, inventions,
3: ideas,
2: anything.
3: Yeah.
2: All you got to do is just say, hear me out, and then tell us what's on your mind. Ashley wrote us on the text and said, hear me out. If I order a burger with no lettuce, no tomato, and no onion, I should not be charged extra for cheese. You are saving the money.
3: I agree with that 100%.
4: Yeah,
3: yes.
4: It's a substitute.
3: Uh-huh.
5: But then when you have to, like, some places you go, you pay per item you add, right?
2: Yeah.
5: You like that option better?
2: Yeah.
5: Do you feel like, why am I paying 35 cents for a tomato slice?
2: I think burgers should come just with the meat and the cheese and lettuce, and you got to ask for the onion and tomato on top, you know, because not everybody wants all that.
3: Yeah.
2: Stuff. What's going on, Blakely?
6: Okay, so hear me out.
2: Uh-huh.
6: Okay, so you know Shrek?
2: Yeah.
4: Iconic.
2: Well, not personally,
6: him.
2: But...
6: He is an icon, such a baddie.
5: Yes.
3: You have,
5: have any evidence to support this thought, this idea?
6: Well, he's just a baddie.
3: He owns a swamp.
5: What it is.
3: He has his own swamp.
4: Would you agree that Shrek 2 is better than Shrek 1?
6: No, the original was always better.
2: Blakely.
3: Oh, wow.
4: Hot take.
2: What grade are you in, Blakely?
6: I'm in, what's it called? Sixth
2: grade. Because this is wild, because I don't know what is going on in middle schools, but Shrek is like a god right now.
3: Really?
6: Yeah, yes, he is.
2: Yeah, my son had Shrek as his screensaver for a minute.
3: Because we love Shrek.
6: Oh, Bertram? Yeah. Bertram is a baddie from Jesse.
3: Okay. Also a baddie.
4: Yes.
5: Lots of baddies.
3: Who would win in a fight?
6: Who would win in a fight? Definitely Shrek.
3: Shrek. Okay.
6: Yeah.
3: Now, are you thinking you have a crush on Shrek?
6: Absolutely.
2: Yeah. Yeah. There you go.
4: I love that for you.
2: You know, Shrek needs love, too.
6: Yes.
3: Thank you.
6: Also, hear me out. Pickles and mustard.
4: What? Huh?
3: That sounds good. Pickles and mustard.
2: Pickles and mustard,
5: you
2: actually.
5: You get the pickle in the mustard?
2: That actually does sound good.
4: Mm.
3: That slap.
6: Yeah, you get the pickle in the mustard and then eat it.
5: I made my mouth water just saying that.
2: So look at that.
5: Very tangy.
3: Would you say that's gas?
6: Yes, for sure.
4: Okay, I see you, Justin.
3: All right.
2: Yeah.
4: I see you.
2: Mm-hmm. Are we allowed as adults to use your guys' slang from school?
6: No.
2: Oh, no. Okay. I just wanted to make sure. I wanted to ask for permission.
3: Mom and Dad can't do that. Yeah.
2: Because I want to be Sigma too, but I guess I won't be.
6: Stop.
3: You go, Blakely. You go, Blakely.
2: Blakely, we love you. Have a wonderful day at school.
4: Stop.
3: You go, Blakely.
2: You're a baddie.
3: Go, Blakely. I love that.
2: Stop.
4: Hey, that's Blakely. When you know you've made it.
2: I hear that at least three times at my house every day.
3: Blakely with the zinger.
2: Stop. Hi, Ashley.
7: Hey, how are you?
2: Doing great. All right, we want to hear you out. What's up?
7: Okay, hear me out.
3: Yep.
7: Summer's coming up, and there's nothing worse than having to put sunscreen on your kids. So we've come up with, somebody should invent this, where they make a gummy that you give your kid, and they just eat it, and then they're covered for like 3 hours. And then you just give them another one later.
2: Edible sunscreen.
5: From the inside out.
2: Yeah, there's a way to do it,
4: that's
2: right?
4: That's great.
3: Sure.
4: That's a great idea.
2: Yeah, what do you got? What are scientists working on right now? Get to that.
3: Nothing.
2: Don't say that. I know they're working on
4: something.
3: They're free. I don't think they're working on anything.
5: They come up with that. But aren't we trying to take chemicals out of our bodies right now?
3: Yeah, good point.
5: And like the big push?
2: But also, sunburn kids are...

0: not good.
1: Yeah.
0: You know?
1: I don't know.
2: Yeah, I just don't want him to get cancer.
0: Exactly.
3: Being able to rub on a liquid shield that protects you from the sun is insane to me. I feel like that's like an invention that shouldn't be.
1: It truly is a miracle.
3: That
1: right?
3: protects me from the sun and getting sunburn and maybe possibly skin cancer.
1: Yeah.
3: It's just, and what is in sunscreen?
1: But I hate it. It's so annoying and greasy and gross.
0: Yeah, I know.
1: I hate it.
4: I know, and the spray one goes, like, you run out way too quickly.
0: It always runs out. And there are people out there that think the what's this SPF scan? What's the 30? It's the level, right?
1: It's supposed to be like, I think, how many minutes?
0: Oh, it's the time.
5: Oh, the
1: that's
5: time.
1: What I was
0: See, that's
1: told.
0: What I've heard, but then I've heard other things.
5: Like 15 means just 15 minutes?
1: Yeah, that's what I was
0: that's
1: told.
0: That's wild.
6: I thought it was that you're out in the sun for 15 minutes. If you have an SPF of 15, you're out in the sun for 15 minutes. It's like you've been out in the sun for 1 minute.
0: Oh, so it cuts you down. It's the protection.
6: This is
0: See, they need to make it more. Get the gummies going, please.
5: Yeah, get the gummies.
0: Yeah, listen to Ashley. Ashley, have a great day.
3: We should. Vitamins.
0: Honey, did you eat your sunscreen yet?
1: Yeah.
0: Hey, Danielle.
2: Hey, how are you?
0: Doing excellent. Go ahead with yours.
2: All right, hear me out. I've been traveling a lot for work lately. And why are we not loading the planes from back to front yet?
0: Thank you.
2: Because we got Becky in aisle 7 trying to shove her carry-on up there and then has to wait for the guy in the middle to get out to get in a row. And she just be taking up my time and space.
0: Yeah, and exactly. and speaking of the overhead, don't put your stuff over my seat. Go to your seat and put it over yours.
4: I know, that is frustrating.
5: Well,
1: if you're sitting in the back and it's already full, there's a danger there's not going to be a space for you.
0: But it shouldn't be
1: And you
0: got
1: to come all the way back. There's got to be a flight attendant that's listening to explain why we do it the way we do it.
4: I'm sure there's a reason.
1: Because we think our idea is much better, but obviously they've done studies on this, right?
3: But we know better.
0: We do know better.
3: Because we experience it.
0: And again, don't...
1: I don't care as long as first class gets to go on first. y'all can do whatever y'all want to do.
0: You're going to be fine. And Danielle, how do you feel about the gate lice?
5: The gate
2: about the gate lice?
0: Yeah, the people that they go, all right, we're gonna start boarding group one, and then you got Tommy group eight over there getting in the way.
5: Yes,
2: it's like the same people. As soon as we pull up, you hear their buckles unbuckle, and they're making the mad dash towards the front.
5: Yeah,
1: it's rude.
0: It's wild.
4: And I know you're lying. You've been about heard, connection. You don't have a connection. You just want to get off the plane first,
0: right? Like, how do I know you really do have a connection?
4: Show me your ticket.
5: Yeah, I need to see a boarding pass.
0: Hey, Tammy.
7: Hi.
0: How you doing this morning?
7: Good, thank you. How about you?
0: Oh, I'm doing excellent. Thank you for asking. What a pleasant conversation we're having.
5: I know, right?
0: But I do want to hear you out, Tammy. What you got on your mind?
7: Okay, hear me out. I think we shouldn't bring our iPads home so that we can have an old school snow day and just, like, play all day. Because... isn't that what snow days are basically all about?
5: Yes.
3: 100%.
5: Yeah.
3: You should run for president.
5: Tammy,
3: listen.
5: At the very least, you should host Saturday Night Live.
0: You have standing ovation, Tammy.
5: Yes.
0: That is exactly what you should be doing on a
4: snow day.
0: Tammy
4: has my vote.
3: Uh-huh.
0: Oh, wow, Tammy. What grade are you in?
7: I'm in fourth grade.
5: I think you should run for fifth grade class president
3: Leave
5: when time comes, okay?
3: School.
0: Yeah. Well, Tammy, have a great day, okay?
7: Okay, thank you.
0: You're welcome. Well, that was good to hear from Tammy.
4: That's our future president.
5: I would vote for her.
3: The teachers was like, I know we're getting a snow day, but we're still going to go to class.
0: Right.
3: Virtually.
0: We should stay home and play.
4: I like how she called it an old school snow day.
0: Yeah.
5: Right.
0: Hey, Lacey.
8: Hello.
5: Hey.
0: All right, go ahead with yours. What's up?
8: All right, so hear me out. I have an unpopular opinion.
5: Mm-hmm.
8: I cannot stand the customer service at Chick-fil-A. I know some people love it. I don't.
3: Drag
8: they have
3: them.
8: That board for to pull up and order from. I don't need a human being basically crawling in my car and petting my hair as I place an order.
5: Wow.
8: There is such a thing as good customer service, and then just... you're creeping me out, customer service, and I just don't
5: like
8: it at all.
0: Lacey's not a people
5: person. Wow. Yeah. Have a cup of coffee, baby girl.
3: It's their pleasure. It's their pleasure.
0: Lacey just wants to talk to a machine. Don't talk to me.
5: I have a cup.
8: Yes, I do. And it makes me feel like a really crappy human being whenever I pull up and it's sleeting outside and these poor individuals are out there freezing and trying to get in my car for the heater.
0: Right.
8: So, it's like, that's Ford's for. You don't need all this.
4: Maybe.

0: open your door and let them in.
1: You're like the compassionate grouchy girl.
2: Yeah. She feels for the employees that are outside in the cold, you know?
3: Or order from the app so you don't have to talk
1: to them. I'm so sorry you have to stand out here in this weather. Get out of my car.
2: I think you still got to talk to them when you got the app because you still got to pull up and go, I ordered through the app. I got to go through
3: I just love the visual of them petting her hair.
2: Lacey, that's hilarious.
0: My pleasure.
3: My pleasure.
2: That's what Hero Sound is all about right there, so people can be heard.
1: I guess so.
2: Nothing off limits.
1: You have been heard, young lady.
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6: Tell us about yours.
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7: Welcome to another episode of Worst Date Ever. Today it is Kelly's turn to tell us what happened in her life. What's going on, Kelly?
8: Oh my gosh. I was 16 years old and guy invited me to go on a date and he lived about 30 minutes away from me and my parents are crazy and let me go. And he picked me up, and on the way back to the town that we were going to eat at, his transmission goes out, and we go in probably first or second gear the whole way. And when we get to his uncle's house, he didn't tell me that his grandmother had died, and they were all going to the funeral.
9: Oh,
8: and he was gonna skip out, but I was trapped because this was like in 1992, so there were no cell phones, and there was no way for me to get home. So I went to the funeral with him.
6: Oh, wow.
7: What were you wearing black?
6: Yeah, what were you wearing?
8: I don't even remember. I just remember thinking, what happened? Why?
9: Funeral.
8: Why is this happening?
6: Yeah. Yeah.
9: That's the funniest thing I think I've ever heard.
10: Did you cry?
8: No, I didn't. I was lovely. I hopefully his family loved me. I never saw him again, but... Yeah.
6: Did anybody ask how you knew her?
8: No, but I had to eat dinner with them. Like that.
9: Oh, yeah, no, the mask, they're all crying.
8: Yes, it was awkward.
9: Now, it's one thing. Oh, I don't know what I want to do. You plan something, honey.
7: Funeral.
9: Okay. We're going to a funeral. Oh my God.
8: Had to go back to his hometown, which was another 20 minutes away. And when we got there, he was like, do you want to go out to eat now? And I was like, no, I've got to go home, and I'm 16 years old, so my parents are probably worried about me. Right?
6: Oh my goodness!
7: Was it an open casket?
8: Yes, it was.
7: It was.

0: No.
1: Oh, my God.
2: So you met his grandma?
3: Oh, my God.
4: I met his grandma.
2: That's got to be.
5: The vibes were dead.
0: Oh, gosh.
5: Grandma's dead.
2: Oh, I'm assuming if you were 16, Kelly, that was probably the first dead person you've ever seen.
4: It was, actually.
1: Wow. So,
4: very, very vivid memory of that.
2: What a memorable first date.
6: That's hilarious.
0: That is funny.
6: For all the wrong reasons.
5: Who's your plus one at the funeral?
6: Oh, my God.
0: It's like, that's horrible, but that's a really funny story.
2: What a great story, yeah. Kelly.
6: But they do have good food at after funerals.
0: Yeah, they do.
5: Yeah, but you're
0: they
5: eating
0: do.
5: Sad.
0: Not if you don't know the person.
2: Not Kelly. She didn't know her. And how's love life now, Kelly? How'd you end up?
4: I was married for almost 30 years. My husband passed, but we had 4 beautiful kids. Aww. And I almost have 5 grandkids now. And so, single. So if you have any guys out there, let me know.
0: Al?
6: Huh? Yeah. Al, what are you single? Doing this Saturday at 11?
2: Yeah. Yeah. Would you like a meetup with Big Al?
6: Yeah.
2: That's what you call him.
4: Sure. Let's do it.
2: Love
4: yeah,
2: you.
4: And see I love Saturday. Kelly Raspberry. She's awesome.
7: Oh, thank you so much. Well, thank you, Kelly.
2: You're both Kellys.
6: Yeah.
7: Kelly's Kelly stick together.
2: That's right.
6: See you Saturday. Wear something black.
4: Name.
6: Okay.
2: We are going to keep her phone number for you, Big Al.
6: Thank you. Yeah. Yeah. I got that funeral that's coming up this weekend. So.
2: You know, oh, you really
6: never,
2: do?
6: Never, no.
2: Okay, I was going to say.
6: You know, but if I do, I got a date.
5: You got a plus one.
6: I got
5: one.
6: A plus one right there, yeah.
2: My friends had they went to a funeral recently, and apparently some random person snuck in.
6: Like a funeral crasher?
2: Like they just, yeah. And they were, and it was open casket, and they said they realized this person was up there looking, and they were like, wait, who is that person? They started asking around, and they realized it wasn't even like a homeless person. It was just a random person that walked in.
6: Well, it could have been somebody that knew the deceased person that the family just didn't know, right?
2: Nobody knew them. My friends were like, he didn't go to college with us. His wife, his ex-wife didn't know him. Family didn't know who he was.
7: What and about a secret affair?
2: Oh,
5: right. Because there was a video where this guy had passed away, and he had a wife, and he also had a side piece, and the side piece went to the funeral.
6: Yeah.
5: To go let everyone know that she was actually the one.
6: I've been to a funeral like that.
5: And it's like, what do you do? Because the side piece also needs to say goodbye.
6: Well, in my case, when the other woman, family, went up to the microphone, they wanted to give remarks.
0: Not
6: just go to the funeral. They went up to give remarks.
2: Yeah, that's not the time.
6: And so the lady went up there with her little toddler holding the hand. And before she could say maybe 2 words, one of the other pastors got the word that that was the side family. And he went up and covered up the microphone with his hand and whispered something in her ear. But I think the lady said something like, I know everybody's up here giving blah, blah, all of these accolades and, you know, what a great guy he was. But I need to tell y'all another side. And before she got that part out, the pastor in charge or the officiant or whatever it was, stepped in and let her off.
8: Weren't you furious with that pastor? Because I want to hear the story.
2: You kind of want to know.
6: Jerry.
2: Because it's not the time, but since she already brought it up and we're all here.
6: Uh-huh. No, you don't gotta do know. That. The family right here.
7: She's family too, obviously.
6: Well,
5: she got a kid.
6: Yeah, true.
2: And now everybody's wondering, and now we... I mean, the damage has been done. At that point, just let the story out. It's all good.
5: And doesn't the pastor know what is done in the dark will come to light?
7: Right. Well, at the funeral.
2: Wow.
6: It did not go another further.
2: Yeah.
6: And we were all out there like, yeah.
5: Funeral gossip.
2: Right. Here we go. We got a club in Kid Nation. It's called the Does That Make Me Crazy Club. And we're all a part of it because it's cool to be different. And we know you want to join it. We're fully aware. From the text, I randomly wonder, how do Australians say Lamborghini? I do that at least once a day. Does that make you crazy?
6: Lamborghini.
2: Hey, Lamborghini. Now you got me wondering.
6: Hey, Mike.
2: If you're Australian.
6: Lamborghini.
2: If you're Australian, can you please give us a call and so we can fix this?
7: Maybe they just say Lambo.
2: Lambo.
7: Oh, yeah.
2: That's more British. Lambo. Put shrimp on the Barbie. I can't.
7: Yeah,
9: I'm all sorts of confused.
2: I am so wondering along with you. That is actually a great question.
5: A dango.
2: Hi, Lori.
10: Hi, good morning.
2: Good morning. What's your, does that make me crazy?
9: Well, when I'm in my car and I'm near a construction site and the sign says shoulder work,

0: I have to move my shoulders either around or up and down. And when the power lines, when they're warning you about the power lines and it says look up, I have to look up.
1: Yeah.
0: Now, the one I feel like I'm failing at, JC, is drawbridge. I'm in my car. I can't draw it, so I quickly draw one in my my head. Does that make me crazy?
2: No, it makes you funny.
3: It makes me love you, Lori.
2: It makes me want to hang out with you. That's what it makes me.
3: Please.
0: Oh, yay. Big Al always wanted to hang out with you.
2: Oh, we could just sit and talk, make each other laugh all day.
4: It's easy to find.
2: Yeah, I'm really easy to
3: find. He's at the same spot every day after work. I would like to just go on a drive with you and just find that drawbridge and have that paper and pencil ready to go for
0: you. Oh, that would be great. If you see, that's what I need. I need somebody to draw the bridge for me.
2: If you see a sign that says dip, do you put a little skull in your, between your lip and your gum?
0: No, baby. I do the dip in my car.
4: Yeah. When I dip.
2: Even better.
3: She dances.
2: Even better. Okay.
5: And what do you think of the sign that says road work ahead?
0: Road work ahead. Oh, I start preparing myself for what the sign's going to say.
2: Mm-hmm. Sometimes when
5: I
2: see a stop sign, I'll go collaborate and listen.
3: Yep.
5: Oh.
3: Go Vanilla Ice right there. Lori, don't change. Keep doing what those signs are doing. That is awesome.
2: I love it.
3: Have a wonderful day, Lori. Thank you for your call. What's up, Rick?
6: Hey, what's up, man? Good morning.
3: Morning, man. Well, let's see if they join our club. Go ahead, sir.
6: Yeah, so whenever I'm cooking, I have to do like a Jamaican accent, like I'm on a cooking show. It gets me into it, and that's just how I have to cook.
3: Give me a little taste, like what you make yesterday.
6: Yeah. This chicken been needing more seasoning, man.
4: Huh?
6: I can put it in the pot, brother.
4: Can you like that?
3: I love that.
2: Me, you, and Lori go hang out, man. We're going to have a good old time.
1: Can you say Lamborghini?
6: Lamborghini.
3: Yeah,
4: in an Australian accent.
6: Oh, I can't do Australian.
1: A Jamaican accent.
2: Only Jamaican.
6: You guys have been going fast in me Lamborghini.
5: That was good. Perfect.
3: Are you Jamaican at all?
6: Not at all. I'm Hispanic, dude.
3: Wow. Oh, shout out. my
1: also, I know that if you say beer can in a British accent, it sounds like bacon in a Jamaican accent.
6: Yeah, beer can.
1: Bacon.
3: Oh, that's a fun fact right there.
1: A bacon.
3: Rick, that was wonderful, man.
2: You the man, Rick.
3: You need a cooking show, dude, or something.
6: I appreciate y'all, man.
1: And you know his food is seasoned.
3: Oh,
1: his
3: Lord. Yeah.
1: And if you ain't sneezing, you ain't seasoning.
3: Thank you, Justin.
2: Yeah, we're going to have to hang out, Rick.
3: If you ain't sneezing, you ain't seasoning. Rick, have a wonderful day, man.
1: That's awesome.
2: Making all kind of friends today.
3: Quan!
7: What's going on, fellas?
3: Just chilling.
7: So I've been 30 years.
2: You've been what for 30 years?
3: He's been a mortician for 30 years?
4: Oh.
1: You are crazy.
7: For 30 years.
3: Uh-huh.
7: And recently remarried. My wife went through a makeover recently and asked me to help her put streaks in her hair. The only way I was really able to do it comfortably was if she laid on our kitchen table versus sitting up in a chair. I could not get those streaks in the way she wanted unless she was laying on the table.
1: Oh, look at that body.
3: Oh, man. I don't know if that makes you crazy. That just makes you a mortician, dude.
5: How did you preface that? Like, okay, under one condition.
2: Me, you, Rick, and Lori go out to hang out. We're going to laugh at Nate.
3: That's where Juan feels more comfortable.
7: We tried it, and there was no way I could do it. I told her, I said, Mikhail, you have to lay on this table so I get your hair straight. Do it.
3: By the way, I think
1: you got to go play dead.
3: Your line of job is something that I'm so curious about.
1: Has any of those bodies moved while you were working on them?
7: No, that's all Hollywood. That's
2: There's one.
7: I've been in for 30 years and never. I mean, it's been a blessing to be able to work with these families and give them closure, but I'll tell you, sometimes it can be rough.
3: I'm so curious about your line of job. We got your number. Maybe Juan will give you a call one day and you can answer all our mortician questions, because I know.
4: We have a lot.
3: I really do.
7: I'm right down the road for you. By the way, Big Al, my wife and I, she's originally from Mexico. Took her to the restaurant a couple weekends ago. She loved it.
2: Awesome, buddy. Thank you very much. I appreciate it.
3: Mexican approved, Al.
2: Yep.
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10: Well, if you've been on social media in the last, I don't know, couple months,
11: and we'll resurrect one love,
10: and you haven't run into this man's account, you are missing out on just happiness.
12: Joy and happiness. Big joy and happiness.
13: Big joy and happiness, Kelly. Yeah.
10: The moment I laid eyes on you, I felt like this is my people's. Mr. Fantasy, how are you doing?
14: I'm very good. I'm very good. How are you?
10: I'm doing great.
14: Thank you for having me.
12: You seem a little mellow this morning.

0: The truth is that last night we sort of partied last night.
1: Yes.
0: I haven't really slept. Do you know what I mean?
2: Okay.
0: We're dancing all night.
1: Your outfits are always on point.
0: Thank you, man.
3: Where can we, if I wanted to shop and look like you, because I'm trying to look, I'm trying to go for your vibe.
0: Yeah.
3: But I'm missing the clothes now. Where can I go shopping?
0: Well, my advice on that kind of thing is sort of just like whatever you see that sort of you're like you feel like a kid. You know what I mean? When you look at it. Whoa, that looks great. And you touch it, and you sniff it, and you put it on, it makes you feel good. Just wear it.
2: Yeah.
0: Don't worry about anything else.
3: I love that.
2: I love that. Well,
1: yeah, I've got
0: you
1: to
0: seem
1: learn
0: like
1: to
0: you're
1: sniff.
0: Enjoying it, man.
1: You need to sniff.
3: I'm trying.
0: You look cool.
3: I'm trying.
0: You look cool.
3: You look cooler, though.
0: No.
3: You want to be friends?
1: Oh, wow. Hugs. That was bro hugs.
2: That simple.
3: How's your infatuation with Ryan Seacrest going, though? Because I saw that you met him in person. He's a fellow radio personality.
0: I did, yeah. I think he's brilliant, yeah.
3: Yeah.
0: Because I met him at this party, and some of these parties, do you know what I mean? It's hard to meet a genuine, had to have a genuine interaction. Do you know what I mean?
3: Yeah.
0: Cameras everywhere, you know, as expected. And I saw him, and he was just very kind to me. Do you know what I mean? Came right up to me and asked me lots of questions. He has that thing where he just makes people feel special.
2: Yeah.
0: And I think as radio people who work in this kind of thing, you know, it's common to find that because you seem to be genuinely interested in people.
3: Yeah.
0: Because you spend your time sort of intrigued and curious about what's happening and what people are up to and stuff like that. Sometimes like, is this genuine? Is this genuine? And then meet him and it's like, whoa, he's actually a real kind guy. I like it.
2: Well, I saw that you met maybe you already knew Paris Hilton, but y'all are trying to make a date to go to, what was it, Scarborough, what was it? The Medieval Times.
0: Yeah.
2: Did you make the date yet?
0: Not yet, no, but we're going to.
2: Yeah. I know you have to eat with your hands there.
0: Oh, yeah, I'll do that anyway.
4: Turkey leg.
2: Yeah.
3: You don't use any utensils or anything like that?
0: Oh, I mean, you know, it's not imperative for me.
5: Yeah, Justin went recently, and he was in the Queen's VIP.
4: We were, and our knight lost.
2: Mm-hmm.
3: Oh, so, wow. Yeah, he died.
4: But the sword fights are really cool.
0: I can't wait.
4: Yeah, they're big, and then they, like, make sparks.
0: I would like to actually do that. Do you know what I mean?
4: You want to fight?
0: I do.
4: Yeah.
0: pretend fight.
4: Really good at it.
2: Well, maybe you can make that the theme of one of your music videos, which are very entertaining, by the way.
0: Yeah,
2: I love your... It seems your favorite dance move is the pelvic thrust.
0: Right. Well, yeah, it's the most...
2: natural?
0: Yeah.
3: It just feels right?
4: That's what you feel.
0: Expressive, do you know what I mean?
3: Uh-huh.
0: Yeah, you see that.
2: I do. I saw a lot of that. A lot of thrusting.
3: And a little shout out to Mr. Fantasy, who's on the show right now, because we get people that are, and you're pretty popular right now. You didn't come in with a huge entourage.
2: No.
3: Just came in with one dude.
2: That's John.
1: John.
2: Yeah.
1: Hey, John.
3: That's your friend that helps you edit videos and film videos?
0: That is, he goes beyond words. John.
3: Okay. Let's give John his flowers.
4: Your angel?
0: John has become one of... You know, if not the most important person in my life.
2: Oh,
0: and have you guys seen the video?
2: Yes.
0: The video is the most amazing video I've ever seen ever. in the entire history of mankind.
3: Right.
0: It is a work of art.
3: Uh-huh.
0: And John has completely outdone himself with this video. I don't even like calling it a video. Do you know what I mean?
3: What do you call it then?
0: I call it a masterpiece.
3: A cinematic masterpiece.
0: Mm. And, do you know what? When I saw it for the first time, I couldn't believe my eyes because I got to witness greatness in that moment.
2: And that's
0: and I'm not just saying it because I'm in it.
2: That's why it's
3: in Australia. And it's a good song.
2: Yes.
0: It's a brilliant song.
3: It's a great song.
0: And one of a beautiful girl, Renee, helped us. You know, she agreed to be in the video and beautiful Australia. Do you know what I mean? Which John fabulously, you know, his instincts are incredible. And when it comes to the video cinematic masterpieces, I relinquish my control.
5: Yeah. Well, because I was going to ask, like,
0: he knows a thing or two about that kind of thing.
3: Yeah, he knows.
5: Yeah.
0: Now, well, you know what I mean? Now.
5: Being such, like, a creative, like, how do you guys, do you suggest, like, oh, this is what I'm thinking for the video, for the cinema, this is what I want it to look like? Or is it mostly John being like, hey, I have an idea?
0: We have just recently locked in on this video, I believe, and now we are able to read each other's minds.
3: Okay.
0: Yeah. That's why I'm saying what I'm saying, join me, because collaboratively and creatively, the language goes beyond words.
2: Mm-hmm.
0: The language.
2: Where do you draw your inspiration, your musical and fashion influences from?
0: That's a brilliant question. God, I think.
2: God.
3: No, it's a good answer.
0: And at least my understanding of it.
1: Yeah, yeah. I've never seen God, but he probably dressed similar to you.
0: Right, yeah. Well, I think God is everything and everyone. Yeah.
2: Oh, that's deep.
0: And...

0: you know, there's inspiration to pull from everywhere. Do you know what I mean?
1: Right.
0: Everywhere.
2: And God save the queen.
1: Exactly right.
0: There you go.
1: Exactly right.
2: Now, and in God we trust.
1: Exactly right. Exactly right.
3: Mr. Fantasy, now that...
1: You have the Let's most contagious laugh, bro.
2: Yeah.
4: Some tea, honey.
5: You're having a little gaggle.
1: Yeah, yeah.
3: Are you starting to have kids from your past hit you up now that you're starting to blow up?
1: You have to have sex to do that. I
5: think you meant friends from your past.
1: Yeah.
0: Yeah. Yeah. Yeah. Oh, God. Yeah.
3: So, yeah. We know what he's not doing.
5: I knew what you meant. I knew what you meant.
2: I would assume you had a lot of it.
5: Based on the thrusting.
2: Yes.
0: Yeah.
2: Yeah.
0: Do you know what? When I am creatively stimulated, it's a very interesting thing. All my life, I am so a tunnel vision. Uh-huh. I get tunnel vision. And right now, my tunnel vision has been on making this album. I have an opportunity, and I'm not going to let anything come between it. And that's including my attention. Yeah. Do you know what I mean?
3: Yeah. I love what you stand for. I love that you're all about love. I love that you're like us when we're out in the streets if we were to get famous.
5: That was deep. Yeah.
3: You know, like, you bring that energy. Like, that's how I would. Yeah. You're it.
1: Yeah.
5: Yeah.
0: Yeah. It's interesting because I don't. Yeah. It's a funny one, isn't it? Because I don't see myself as a famous guy. Maybe other people do. Do you know what I mean?
3: Yeah, but you are.
0: Right.
3: You're famous.
0: Whatever.
5: Is there anything on your 2026 bucket list?
0: Yeah, I want to go to the Sydney Zoo. I've heard a lot about the Sydney Zoo.
3: In Australia?
2: To see what animal?
0: In Australia.
5: Yeah. To see Robert Irwin. What are you talking about?
0: No, we've seen Robert. He's a dear friend.
3: Really?
0: And John and I visited the Brisbane Zoo, the Australia Zoo. Do you know what I mean? Uh-huh. If the zoo has Robert Irwin in it, it's probably the best zoo in the world.
5: Yeah.
0: You know what I mean?
5: Yeah.
0: You don't have to worry about those animals. They're being taken care of. That's going by Robert.
3: Well, listen, Mr. Fantasy, we love you. You are more than welcome to come back anytime you want.
0: Thank you. We're finishing the show now.
5: Well, we can stay longer if you want. I would like to know, when are you going on tour?
0: Oh, well, there have been discussions.
5: Ooh.
0: Yeah.
3: Oh, really?
5: Because I love like you. I'm assuming you're going down to radio stations, getting the word out about your music, but you've got to, like, perform for the masses at some point.
0: Yeah, no, of course. Yeah, no, there have been discussions, all of which I have been a part of. again, right now, I'm just focusing on one thing at a time. Again, I get tunnel vision on the way that I think. And so when people start bringing up things about touring and stuff like that, it's, you know, 6 months or a year from now. So I'm thinking, you know, I need to just focus on making this music the best that it can possibly be,
2: mm-hmm.
0: So that we can cross that bridge when we get there. Do you know what I mean?
2: Are we allowed to know when it's released and the title?
0: No, not yet.
3: That's a secret.
5: Very secretive.
2: We're working.
0: I don't like to reveal too much. Do you know what I mean?
3: Yeah.
5: Well, you reveal a lot in your music videos.
0: Yeah. That is true, Kelly.
5: You can rock a Speedo. Do you have to go to, when you know you're going to be at that level of undress in a video, I'm sure there's a lot of prep that goes into that, right?
0: Not really.
5: No?
0: Yeah,
5: like that. Drop, trowel, and go.
0: Not really, no. No.
6: It's normal guys like, do push-ups, try to get the pump on before.
3: We need 3 months
5: cut
3: at
5: carbs.
3: Least.
0: Yeah.
3: Wow.
5: JC always says you got to stay ready so you don't get ready.
3: Right.
0: Right. No, exactly. Yeah. Yeah. I believe in that. Or just be yourself. Do you know what I mean?
5: Mm-hmm.
0: Be yourself. Don't worry about what anyone thinks. Other people's opinions don't help us to progress in life.
2: Oh, period.
0: You know what I mean?
2: That was deep.
5: That was deep. And you should have that as a lyric.
2: I want to read that on your Speedo next.
6: I'm going to write it really, really small.
0: Don't suppress it. On the back, express it.
5: That's good.
3: And how can we, I saw you jumping out of a cake. Can we get you at parties to jump out of cakes at our birthdays?
0: Whenever you want, man. Just
3: really?
0: Give me a call, yeah.
5: That'd be awesome.
0: Whenever you want.
5: That'd be
0: not a problem for me. I might be back for Valentine's Day.
3: You strike me as
0: a beautiful thing.
5: Oh.
3: Like Audrey?
6: Wow.
0: Yeah, we love Audrey.
3: Because Audrey says she could pull anybody.
7: No. I don't want to pull anyone else.
3: Yeah.
5: You guys are kind of matching with the colors.
6: Yeah,
5: the bright color schemes
6: I see. Beautiful couple.
7: Oh, he's going to be in Paris for Valentine's Day, so I think I'm going to meet him there.
3: Did you
7: perfect.
3: Sniff her?
7: Yeah, you did.
0: Smells very good.
7: I was thinking that.
2: She
7: we
2: might
7: got
2: be
7: a
2: Mrs.
7: combined
2: Fantasy.
7: Thing.
3: Mm-hmm. Yeah. Mm-hmm. Mrs. Fantasy right there.
0: Come to Paris, Audrey.
5: There's a lot of hair happening with this couple.
6: Yeah, right.
5: There's a lot of hair.
3: There's a lot of fashion going on.
6: She just kissed him.
5: I like it.
0: She's got quite good hair, too, actually. I like it.
3: Yeah. So you're going to take Audrey from us?
0: Yes.
6: Yeah.
5: Okay.
0: She's
5: your first official

0: groupie. Yay!
1: What do we call your fans? Do we have a name?
2: Yeah. Awesome. Friends.
3: Friends.
0: They're not my fans.
4: Friends. Yeah.
0: Aww, that's so sweet.
4: Sweet.
0: You're so deep.
4: That's the truth.
5: Yeah. I'm gonna see how long they're gonna hold each other. That's what I want to do.
6: My money's on Audrey.
1: Yeah. Audrey's never gonna let go.
2: Love you guys. Love you guys.
1: Love you too.
5: Love you too. Give it up for Mr. Fantasy.
2: Love you.
5: Just gotta love him.
2: Love you, Audrey.
6: You can let go of him now, Audrey.
7: That's the period at the end of the thing.
1: She is not going to let you go.
6: No, not let you go.
1: She is stuck to you.
6: Oh, wow.
0: How did she
7: face? Love you guys. Thank you very much.
0: Thank you.
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1: Sam News Update. Good afternoon. Kyle Bailey, a U.S. Navy pilot missing after a helicopter's emergency landing in the Arabian Sea on July 1st, has been identified as an Oakland, Oregon native. Release from the Naval Air Force Atlantic Public Affairs said the man is Commander Gabriel Edwards, commanding officer of the Helicopter C Combat Squadron. Rear Admiral Todd Simkata, commander of the Carrier Strike Group 10, said, quote, "The thoughts and prayers of every member of the Carrier Strike Group 10 team are with the Edwards family. While we are far from home, our heartfelt support remains at your side." After more than 102 hours of continuous search and rescue efforts covering over 14,000 square miles, the Navy suspended search efforts in the Arabian Sea on July 5th. The extensive search involved ships and aircraft from two carrier strike groups, two patrol and reconnaissance squadrons, flying P-8A Poseidon aircraft, and multiple U.S. Air Force aircraft. Gabriel Edwards assumed command of HSC, the Night Nippers, in July 2025 as part of a long Navy career. Edwards is survived by his wife, Rebecca, two children, a large extended family, and brothers and sisters in the naval aviation community. The Navy said the cause of the incident remains under investigation. There is no indication the emergency was caused by hostile action. Again, that is Commander Gabriel Edwards, who was an Oakland, Oregon native.
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1: 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The Docs are back at it with a doubleheader against the Medford Mustangs coming up tonight. In the Umpqua Valley, sunny, breezy, and 85 expected today. I'm Kyle Bailey on Sam.
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2: Hello, Douglas County. I'm Stacy Fleshman, proud to be the newest member of the AmeriTitle team. For over 30 years in real estate, I've had the joy of helping buyers, sellers, agents, and lenders through the important process of buying, selling, or refinancing a home. I've lived in Oregon for nearly four decades, raised two wonderful sons, and just welcomed my very first grandbaby. This community means a lot to me, and I'm excited to serve my neighbors with care and experience. I can't wait to meet you and make your closing experience the best it can be here at AmeriTitle.
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